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0: Poison with Talk Dirty to Me from Look What the Cat Dragged In. Before that, we heard from the Georgia Satellites, Tesla, and Peter Gabriel started our set. That's it for 1986, but stay right here. We'll kick off another hour when we come back.
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3: A better life with Dr. Sanjay Gupta.
4: How often do you stop to wonder whether you should share something that's revealing, maybe even embarrassing, with a partner, a friend, or even your boss? In her new book called Revealing, The Underrated Power of Oversharing, behavioral scientist Leslie John says doing just that can help you deepen relationships that are vital to your life. We need people to trust us in order to get things like love, friendship, and career success. That's what she told us. When you make yourself vulnerable by revealing something sensitive, it does make other people trust you. In turn, when you ask someone to reveal something about themselves, showing that interest will generally lead someone to like you more. Why? Because people like to be asked about themselves, she says. It also signals that they are discriminating and choosy, but in a good way. I'm Dr. Sanjay Gupta, helping you live a better life.
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0: Hi, I'm Matt Pinfield, and this is Flashback. Welcome to the year Jaws became the highest grossing movie of all time, the Rocky Horror Picture Show became a midnight movie ritual, and Led Zeppelin's double album Physical Graffiti debuted at number one. Let's get 1975.

0: 75 will be alive and well with Howard Cosell.
1: 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He's Starsky.
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0: That's Aerosmith with Walk This Way from the iconic third album, Toys in the Attic. We also heard from BTO, the Doobie Brothers, and Led Zeppelin kicked off that set. More from the year the Vietnam War ended with the fall of Saigon when Flashback returns.
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3: A better life with Dr. Sanjay Gupta.
4: They say consistency is key, but sometimes you just gotta switch it up. A new study out of Harvard School of Public Health found that varying your exercise routine could add years to your life. What exercise someone did didn't matter much. What did matter was that all the exercises together worked all the muscle groups in their body. Now, an added benefit to changing things up is it can help you push through the plateau effect. That's when your body gets so efficient at doing something that you actually stop getting better at it. And we know from previous research that specializing in any one sport at a young age can make someone actually more prone to injury. And as experts we talk to point out, even elite athletes switch up things with their workouts, making sure to target strength, cardio, flexibility, balance, and doing that every single week. I'm Dr. Sanjay Gupta, helping you live a better life.
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0: Now back to the year Saturday Night Live debuted on NBC. Gunsmoke ended a 20-year run on TV, and with Pink Floyd's Roger Waters and David Gilmour both unhappy with their vocals, English folk rock singer Roy Harper stepped in to sing the lead vocal on the classic Have a Cigar.

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0: That's Bruce Springsteen with 10th Avenue Freeze Out from his breakthrough album, Born to Run. Before that, we heard from Rush, ELO, and Pink Floyd opened that set. We'll be back with more from the year the Watergate verdict came out when our journey through 1975 continues.
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3: A Better Life with Dr. Sanjay Gupta.
4: There are lots of things you can measure to get an idea of how healthy you are at any given moment. Temperature, heart rate, blood pressure, just to name a few. But how about how healthy you will be and how long you're likely to live? According to a new study out of the University at Buffalo, two simple strength tests are pretty accurate at predicting longevity in older women. One is hand grip strength, and the other is how quickly people can stand up from a seated position without using their arms. By the way, I remember interviewing former President Jimmy Carter when he was quite old and being really impressed how he just popped out of the chair without using his arms. Not a lot of older people can actually do that. But I think the message here is that maintaining strength as you age is going to help you perform everyday activities, but also help you avoid injury and stay independent. I'm Dr. Sanjay Gupta, helping you live a better life.
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0: Matt Pinfield, and you're listening to Flashback. Welcome back to the year the Steelers came out on top in the Super Bowl, the Cincinnati Reds were World Series champs, and Muhammad Ali beat Joe Frazier in the Thrilla in Manila. David Bowie gets us back into 1975 with a little help from R&B singer Luther Vandross on backup.

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The Who from Who's Next with Won't Get Fooled Again. And this week in 1987, Guns N' Roses headed to the Park Plaza in Los Angeles and the Whiskey A Go-Go on the Sunset Strip to

Jeff Lubber with the distinctive voice of frontman Joe Elliott. The Rock and Roll Hall of Famer is celebrating his 67th birthday this week. And we're also remembering Pink Floyd's legendary keyboardist, the late Rick Wright, born this week in 1943, who performed on all but one of the band's albums.

Someone else ever said you were there to answer?

0: finally turning 68 this week is REM's founding member and drummer, Bill Berry. 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
2: Here's a look at today, August 3rd in rock history. In 1987, Def Leppard released their fourth studio album, Hysteria, the follow-up to 1983's Pyromania, and the last record to feature guitarist Steve Clark before his death in 1991. 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

and happy birthday to Metallica guitarist James Hetfield. The Rock and Roll Hall of Fame inductee was born in 1963. 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
1: They're spreading like cold sores in college, Michelle.
2: Uh-oh.
1: Roundabouts, more of them, coming to a neighborhood near you in Grand Rapids.
3: Construction season is now underway across West Michigan, and you may soon notice several new roundabouts in Grand Rapids and Kent County.
4: News 8's Kyle Mitchell is live with a look at some of those projects and how they're already having a positive impact on safety.
5: Crews started to work today on this neighborhood roundabout
1: at
5: Giddings Avenue and Sigsby Street. Under construction, there will be six total in Grand Rapids in the very near future.
6: When traffic crashes and speeds became a problem near Coit Avenue and Guild Street.
2: Wait! That's near my old house. That's right there. That's
1: your old hood.
2: By the way, the one they built there, they didn't build it. They put a plastic one in because it's too small for a real roundabout. You can't have a real roundabout there. It's just trucks can't get through.
1: Yeah.
2: It gets hit. It's terrible. It looks like play school. Like it's a toy pretend plastic roundabout. Did they say more about this?
1: Yes.
2: Okay.
7: What we realized very quickly, though, was it was quite a dangerous corner.
6: Hunter Huber's surveillance cameras were rolling, and he filed a complaint with the city.
7: When there was a pretty severe crash that took out a power line, went through like two neighbors' yards, and ended up taking out a fire hydrant. And then from that point on, from 2021, there have been three or four major crashes each year, including a handful of minor ones.
6: More neighbors signed on to the petition, so the city installed a temporary roundabout to slow traffic before a permanent roundabout could be put in.
7: People are going the speed limit or slower, and there's been
2: because we can't
7: nothing.
2: Get through.
7: No crashes.
2: Because we can't get through the
6: that's construction. Not true. Will soon.
2: They smashed the roundabout. They ran into the roundabout. I watched a vehicle hit the roundabout the other day. So there has been accidents there because a roundabout is stupid there.
1: So you and Tyler aren't friends, I'm guessing.
2: Well, I don't know him, but you know what? I got to tell you, every time I go through that roundabout, I lay on my horn. That's how mad I am about it.
1: That's your protest.
2: It's not. It can't. It's very unsafe.
1: That's what I do to the homeless people when
2: and
1: I drive down to the road center in the morning.
2: Lay on the horn, and people are going to drive. People are going to drive up on your lawn because they can't fit around it. Trucks can't get around it. They can't.
1: School buses.
2: They can't. School buses can't.
1: Yeah.
2: They can't.
1: Yeah.
2: So I don't know. It's a bad, scary design.
1: It's too big right there. But I agree with this guy. You know, it's kind of what I preach a lot in this show. It's when you see something, say something.
2: Okay.
1: Get it on camera.
2: You preach on this show.
1: I say it a lot.
2: Okay,
1: yes.
2: Officer Gibbs.
1: See something, say something.
2: Here's the deal. Sometimes you can say something a lot. Like you see a lot and say a lot. Some stuff you really don't need to say. You can just see. Some stuff you could just look and see. This one, though, however, why not put a three-way stop there? Put stop signs there. That's
1: but
2: better than
1: people
2: a...
1: People are going to blow the stop signs.
2: No, this roundabout, there's... Let me tell you, at the corner Vs, and then there's a road that comes up in the middle of the V. There's no room for a roundabout. And I'm sorry, bro. Now, my friend used to own that house that guy owns. They put the rocks in the front yard so that people don't... didn't end up on their lawn,
1: like,
2: and that was
1: big,
2: a great solution.
1: Like
2: boulders,
1: those big circles they put up in front of like Targets and stuff. So
2: yeah, only these are boulders.
1: The
2: I'd rather that.
1: Yeah,
2: this is not good.
1: What?
2: I don't like it. Now, I've moved out of the neighborhood because of that.
1: That's why you moved.
2: No! What about the children? No!
1: He doesn't want somebody to hit his house with their car.
2: Nobody hit your house.
1: Well, I mean...
2: Put a stop sign there. Put a three-way stop there.
1: But people blow stop signs. The roundabouts at least force you to slow down a little bit. And I will tell you, I live in the neighborhood, too. It's a problem on residentials. People
2: adjacent.
1: Fly.
2: Yeah.
1: I live on the other side of the tracks.
2: They put a ton of roundabouts in.
1: Cars got a little bit more rust on my side of the tracks.
2: Cars are go a little faster.
1: Yeah. The thumpity thump music in the cars,
2: probably,
1: you know.
2: Less, yeah.
1: Yeah. Yeah.
2: Okay.
1: I've kind of done what? What?
2: Not as many dental appointments. Anyway, what? What?
1: Wow.
2: Okay, keep going. Yeah.
1: Wow. I've kind of done what this guy did. I think it's Tyler? Yeah, I've done what this guy's done. I keep my cameras on during the day now. They used to only be on at night.
2: Oh, God, Trev. There's somebody walking by. Oh, my God.
1: I keep my cameras on all day, and it can pick up traffic from the street.
2: Mm-hmm.
1: It can pick up the speed, too.
2: You are not an officer. Yesterday, I noticed. Today, you showered, so your hair is all skippity-doo-dah. But yesterday, you wore your police department hat, and I was thinking, settle down there, Officer Gibbs. Take it down and notch there, Captain.
1: I'm just a responsible taxpayer holding other people accountable.
2: Oh, my God, no.
1: But the reason why I'm doing this, hear me out.
2: I don't know how they're going to fit one there.
1: No, I don't want a roundabout in my... No.
2: I mean where they're putting one. Gildencoit. That one is plastic. They've got barrier. They're never... When is the permanent one going in?
1: Construction's going on right now, so I think by the end of the summer... You don't live over there anymore. It's fine.
2: Yeah, but I.
1: But the reason why I'm doing what I'm doing, I'm going to try and get a few of my neighbors to get on board to get speed bumps put on our street.
2: It won't happen. It's not going to happen. We tried. I have a main thoroughfare. It's a too much. We couldn't get speed bumps.
1: Why?
2: You're not going to get speed
1: bumps.
2: They're
1: not that much.
2: You're not going to get speed bumps. I'll tell you why. Because you park on either side of the road and they're not going to get speed. It's just one other thing. Yeah, they are. Why don't you make your own speed bumps and put them out there? Line it up, cover it up.
1: You know, I've been thinking about doing what
2: bumps.
1: I saw on TikTok, putting like a soccer ball on a string, and you know, when I know certain times
2: throwing
1: of the
2: it out
1: day,
2: there and reeling
1: when
2: it.
1: When there's
2: in.
1: This jackass that flies up and down our street in a truck,
2: no,
1: like when he's getting out of work, toss that soccer ball out in the street while he's driving down.
2: A doll, like it's a baby. Push a stroller out.
1: You know, right. My only concern is if something were, like, if he were to swerve and miss it and then, you know, hit somebody's house, is it my fault? Then?
2: Yeah, if he rolls his car and it explodes and it's on fire.
1: Yeah,
2: he goes, he's on fire, rolls around on the lawn.
1: Peter.
2: Yeah. Help! Damn it, Gibbs. Well, that backfired. Honey, get in the house. Get in the house, honey. Shut the door.
1: Yeah. Erase the video.
2: Run!
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2: Yesterday, I parked at a meter, right? You take your card up there and you pay with your card. Simple. Yeah. You got to know your license number, put it in, blah, blah. Well, it kept thinking, it was spinning. Thinking. And then I put my card in and it would say, big red thing would come up and go, no signal, call 311.
3: Oh.
2: Okay. Well, then I did it again.
3: Not 311.
2: Right. And I'm like, do I call 311? So I did with my, I thought there'd be a phone on the meter. Like I could, like in an elevator, you can call, hello,
3: like a pay phone.
2: Yeah. Or like just a little din, din, din, din, din. And then they'd answer through the speaker like parking places do. You hit the buzzer when the arm doesn't lift.
3: Sure.
2: So I called 311 and she goes, downtown Grand Rapids, well, how can I help you? And I'm like, well, this is fun. And I said, here's what I said. I have a murder to report. I meant to say meter to report.
3: Oh, my God.
2: And murder came out of no one asked me why. And I couldn't spit it out long enough to correct it. And she goes, oh, my God. Oh, my God. Call 911, not 311. 911, not 311. Oh, my God. Oh, my God. And I start laughing. And she goes, what? No. Oh, my. And I go, I mean meter. I mean, but she couldn't hear me over her crazy. We're two crazy people on the phone for a minute.
3: Yeah.
2: And then I said, meter. And she goes, oh, my God. She goes, well, that woke me up.
3: Line gets a call for, murder.
2: And then, I couldn't.
3: You were such a jackass.
2: What
3: sometimes.
2: An idiot.
3: You know
2: I didn't
3: that?
2: Mean it, though, Trav.
3: Oh, my God.
2: I wasn't playing a joke. I meant to say meter, and murder came out. Don't ask me how. Don't ask me why. It was the R was moved. Meter, murder. I added an R to it. Murder. And she's like, and she goes, oh, my God, thank God. So we calmed down, and then I was telling her, and she goes, you know what? Are you a, she thought I was a meter maid. Person.
3: Oh, yeah.
2: And she goes, oh, so what meter is it? And I'm like 270, whatever it was. And she goes, wait, you're just a, I go, I'm just a civilian. And she goes, well, that was nice. Do you know how many people like don't, like when it says call 311, don't? Because I almost didn't. I'm like, I'll just park here anyway, but I don't want to get a ticket. And it was broke like and it's not my fault.
3: Yeah.
2: And so she goes, No. She goes, but you may want to, I don't want you to get a ticket either. You may want to just move to another meter. Well, just then somebody pulled away. So I moved and that one was the same thing. Call 311. But she was great. Did you know that if there's anything going on that needs reporting in Grand Rapids, that 311 is the.
3: Yes.
2: I never knew. Well, wait a minute. Why does it not surprise me that you would know? Yeah. Yes, I use it several times. They answer, hello, Travis.
3: Yes.
2: I never knew when to report something in the city. It was 311.
3: Absolutely.
2: Never.
3: Yeah, I've had to call that number before.
2: Like, what?
3: Well, I've called it when I...
2: Somebody's on your lawn? Okay, I'm sorry. I'm listening.
3: When I used to have city pickup for trash... that was the number you call. And then they transfer you over to the right line.
2: Okay, because she was lovely. She was great.
3: Yeah,
2: she was. I never knew. Hey, because, you know, downtown Grand Rapids.
3: It's nice just responding to that and then directing a call. You know, you're not. You don't really have to fix the problem. You're just like, okay, I'll transfer you here.
2: Yep, not my deal. Sorry.
3: Chomping on some gum.
2: Yep, sorry. One ringy.
3: What you need, hon?
2: Two ringy dingy. Three ringy dingy. Right. Hello.
3: Yeah.
2: So. Yeah, I forgot her name because I think she did say her name at the beginning, but the murder thing ruined everything. I'm sorry that happened. It was clear. It was an accident, Trav. It wasn't me being funny because there's nothing funny about saying I'm calling to report a murder.
3: No,
2: it's one number off.
3: Trust me, I know this is just who you naturally are.
2: Okay, but and then silly me, I said murder and met me.
3: Yeah.
2: She's like, really crazy bitch. What's
3: right?
2: Right.
3: Yeah.
2: I'm sure.
3: And
2: she's
3: then you
2: like,
3: sat there and laughed after you said it.
2: Yeah. And I'm sure she's like, I got a good one on the line, girls. Listen to this. Right.
3: Right.
2: So anyway, yeah, I. 311
3: parked at a meter yesterday.
2: I can't wait. I'm going to start. What else can I call them on? Like now I'm excited that I have I've struck up a friendship with the 311 person.
3: No, they're not your friends.
2: Now what can I call?
3: No.
2: Like where, how do you get the paddles?
3: Don't.
2: How do you get the paddles to play ping pong down there?
3: Don't call 311. go get your own paddles.
2: What time does 311 open? Do you think 8?
3: If business hours, yeah, probably like an 8 to 5-er, you know?
2: What if something happens at, I bet you it's 24. I bet you somebody's got to be on call.
3: I will tell you, most city lines go down from noon until 1 o'clock for lunch.
2: Okay.
3: I have
2: experience.
3: Would,
2: you know what? You would know.
3: Yeah, and here, let me just tell you this. A word of advice. You shouldn't abuse a service line. So don't just call them for anything.
2: Pot kettle. Are you kidding me?
3: What do you mean?
2: The wind's blowing and you're on the phone going, could I get the cops over here? Because the wind just shifted.
3: Listen, non-emergency dispatch.
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2: So right now, distracted driving is a major problem, not just in Michigan, but in the United States. And cops everywhere are doing their best to crack down on getting people off their phones while they're driving. This cop in New Jersey, you want to talk about going above and beyond.
3: When police officers are on patrol, it's often pretty obvious to drivers when they see the telltale white and blue vehicle on the side of the road.
4: So a Middlesex County Police Department is getting very creative to catch distracted drivers. Take a look at this. An officer in Dunellen, oh my gosh, was out in the streets disguised as Shrub, holding binoculars. One officer also wore a shirt that said, not a cop.
5: What?
4: They're trying to catch drivers on their phones. Police say they handed out 74 citations in 6 hours.
3: Okay, if I wasn't distracted before.
5: That's hilarious. Okay, wait, he's dressed up like a shrub? He looks, he's got a plant on his head and he's painted green?
2: If you've watched like military movies before, he looks like one of those snipers in a ghillie suit. That's exactly what he looks like.
5: Oh, it's like when Homer Simpson was part of the shrub, went back to the shrubs.
2: Yeah, yeah.
5: Love it. So, I mean, I guess it's, how does he, what do they do? Just run out and catch him? Is it at a stop sign?
2: Well, if you're not on your phone, it's pretty obvious that he's not a shrub because he's standing there holding binoculars, too. While he's, it's quite funny. I mean, it's the definition of distracted driving at that point if you get caught by this guy. I mean,
5: is that a shrub there? Is that moving? Is that shrub moving?
2: Right.
5: Freak me out. It would freak me out.
2: They caught 74 people in 6 hours.
5: What if they do it at night? That would even be creepier. Some guy jumps out and says, gotcha.
2: Right.
5: Ha
2: ha. Ha cha cha.
5: I would like that job.
2: To catch distracted driving?
5: No, just to dress up like a shrub and spy on people.
2: Oh, okay. All right. Yeah.
5: I mean,
2: be a part of a sting, you know?
5: Sting operation.
2: Be a shrub outside of like a sleazy motel where they're doing like a prostitution sting.
5: My dad used to say, look, before I would go try out for the play.
2: Yeah.
5: He'd say, maybe you're going to get the part of a tree. I don't want to be a tree, Dad. He goes, if you're a tree, you be the best tree you can be.
2: Oh, that's funny.
5: So if I were a shrub, I'd be the best shrub I can be. No, Michelle, you're not supposed to have any lines. Just a minute. I'm a tree. I'm blowing in the wind. I'm blowing in the wind.
2: You're making the noise.
5: I come as a shrub with all the leaves in it. And look, we just need you to paint your face green.
2: Yeah.
5: Comic. We didn't need all.
2: There's no need for that.
5: What? I'm a shrub.
2: The shrub doesn't.
5: Acting.
2: There's nothing in the script, Michelle, where the shrub dances.
5: As a shrub, what's my motivation?
2: Yeah.
5: To sit there? No, but seriously, was I planted with seed or was I brought as a big shrub and planted? I need motivation. Who am I? What am I supposed to be?
2: Still, but vibrant.
5: Yes.
2: Alive.
5: Ha-cha!
2: Yeah.
5: Ha-cha! Yeah, that would be fun. It would be a fun project.
2: You know what would be fun? We were watching a clip of it earlier. To be one of the guys like that works in the sting for like To Catch a Predator.
5: Oh, man.
2: Yeah.
5: I couldn't
2: pose as like the 14-year-old boy anymore. I don't look young enough.
5: No.
2: But
5: you could pose as a predator.
2: I could be like the, you know, the fake mailman outside maybe.
5: Yeah.
2: Or like the neighbor checking his mailbox or mowing the grass, you know.
5: Have you ever spied?
2: Bogey inbound.
5: We got incoming. Yeah. Incoming.
2: Charlie entering the house now. Charlie
5: 6 o'clock.
2: Entering the house.
5: It's 6 o'clock. It's 6 o'clock. Have you ever
2: spied on anybody
5: or anything?
2: I can't say that I have.
5: Oh, Trav.
2: With my lifestyle, I might be.
5: I love spying. Okay. Times we were spying on people.
2: Sure.
5: First of all, my sister Jill is an internet sleuth. Like, she can find anybody, anywhere, anytime.
2: I love that. Your sister
5: that
2: way.
5: I drove by somebody and they were blonde in a red car. And she'll go, I found him online. Like, she's great at that, right? But this wasn't that. This was long before the internet, Trav. Dateline, Philadelphia, probably in the, I'm going to go with 90s, early 90s, maybe late 80s.
2: Sure.
5: I'm down there with my friend Jennifer. She lives there. She does radio there. And she likes this guy. They're kind of dating. He's at her house.
2: A situationship?
5: I don't know. kinda.
2: Not exclusive.
5: But we all knew that she liked him.
2: Okay, but they're hold on, but they're not exclusive.
5: Not yet. But her other really good friend is there with her. Okay. So there's three of us there.
2: Sure.
5: And he stops over and he goes to leave and the friend follows him out.
2: Oh. Oh.
5: Right. To out in the dark driveway, which was pitch black driveway. We laid under the window listening. They like got it on. Like, and we are spying
2: in the driveway?
5: And kind of in the car. Like, they were, like, flirting. And we're like,
2: moved into the car.
5: What is she doing? She knows he's here with you. Are you kidding? Like, she didn't care. Like, broke every girl code there was. Like, it was. And we're like, because we thought, what is she doing? Come on. And we're laying on the bathroom floor with the window cracked listening. Going, shh, shh, shh. And she's going, hi, soldier. You know, whatever she's saying.
2: Hi, soldier. Hi, there. Hi sailor.
5: Hi, dude, class. That's it. Hi, sailor. Dropped her hanky and everything. Everything.
2: And then they were in the car.
5: And then they started. And then they went into the car. We're like,
2: whoa.
5: And then she came in and we're like, we combat crawled like we were sleeping. That was one of the best spy. And I'm like, you have to say something. She goes, what am I going to say?
2: Right.
5: Because he's the jerk too then, you know, like, what am I going to say? And I go, well, I don't know, but she's like, this is your good friend, you know?
2: Terrible.
5: Yeah.
2: Terrible.
5: And she had a,
2: side
5: I don't want to say the name because I don't know if she's from, I don't know if she, but she had like a, I can say her name. Her name was Bunny.
2: Like, oh, Bunny.
5: That's her name. But that was her name, Bunny. And Bunny. I'm like, what? I probably should. But
2: Bunny.
5: Still.
2: Bunny. Of that's course it was Bunny.
5: I mean, spying. Yeah, that was one of the best.
2: So what did Jennifer do?
5: Now, she just kind of let it go. But didn't.
2: What?
5: But kind of slowly separated from Bunny. Yeah, it's not her style. She, not to confront, but.
2: She didn't beat her up?
5: No.
2: That's my man.
5: I wanted to.
2: Should have dragged her back out to that driveway by the hair.
5: No, and then she had to see the guy. Yeah, it was a whole thing. I think she worked in the car. I don't know the whole story. But anyway, yeah.
2: So he came over to see her.
5: To hang out for a little bit with the, yeah.
2: Yeah, came over to hang out.
5: We were laying under the window listening, watching.
2: And then he had sex with her roommate in the driveway.
5: Not her roommate, a visitor, another person who was visiting, another friend,
2: another friend that was just visiting,
5: like from Michigan.
2: What a tramp!
5: Right,
2: she goes out to visit her friend and then bangs her boyfriend.
5: Would you? I mean, you would never with you know your friend. You did it.
2: What?
5: You didn't screw any of your friends.
2: Oh no!
5: Friends. Okay.
2: Oh God, no!
5: But the spy. It was the most delicious. Spy, because we're sitting there and we can't make a sound. It was everything you want it to be. You're heightened and you're shocked, but you can't go, you know, you got to be quiet because they were literally 2 feet away from us and we were laying in the dark on the bathroom floor.
2: So you could hear everything.
5: Everything. And she's like, so anyway, and then he kind of, you know, I'd like to kiss you. Like they started,
2: Oh, wow.
5: Like Joan Abbott, I want to kiss you. But so it was like, oh my, like I kept going, smacking her in the arm, going, da, da, bah, bah. And she's like, I know, I can't believe. Like, we were in disbelief, but it was delicious. Like, it was
2: Did it
5: one
2: go
5: of those
2: on
5: good
2: for a while?
5: Ones. Yeah. And we laid there going, and I'm kicking her, and she's kicking me. It was like, everything you would think of, it was like a movie.
2: Yeah.
5: Everything you'd think of to catch somebody. And she just came in like nothing happened. She didn't know we knew. She's like, oh, we're just chatting and stuff.
2: You got something in your hair, Bunny.
5: Yeah, right,
2: you know,
5: right.
2: What was
5: is that moose?
2: What?
5: What do you got a little?
2: Oh,
5: anyway.
2: That's.
5: Yeah.
2: That's
5: so,
2: nothing.
5: So, a bird crapped on me.
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2: It's always old ladies.
3: Yeah, but you know what? Now you got to be Copernicus. You got to be super smart. Copernicus. There it is. Nicholas Copernicus.
4: Copernicus.
3: Anyway, it was a Polish astronomer and mathematician. Okay.
4: He had two left feet, but he was.
3: We've got that right. Never dated, but smartest man we know.
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3: Well, I'm a little awake for it to be a Monday. Look out. I've had two cups of coffee. Pew, pew, pew.
4: Two cups of espresso.
3: You know, Trav.
4: It's an espresso maker, not a coffee maker that you have.
3: This morning.
4: Yeah.
3: When other people are around, I can't run a red light. Because there's somebody next to you, and what if you get, you know?
4: Oh.
3: I stop if nobody's around at 4 in the morning and go. I can.
4: Yeah, I mean,
3: let's be honest.
4: Yeah.
3: It's 4 a.m., nobody's around.
4: Sure, break the law when no one's looking. It's
3: no,
4: cool.
3: It's not really. If a tree falls in the wood, does anybody hear it? No, because they're not there. Or does it make noise because there's nobody to hear? Whatever that saying is, you know what I'm saying.
4: Yeah.
3: But that's how I feel, so I couldn't today. But the other thing...
4: If Michelle runs a red light when no one's looking, is it really breaking the law?
3: No, it's not. If you don't get caught, is it breaking the law? Murder, no, that's different. That's, you know, you've taken a life.
4: That was Ed Gein's whole defense when he went to court.
3: What was like? Eh.
4: No one actually saw me kill any of them. So did I really kill any
3: of
4: them?
3: Come on, he's still alive too. That Ed Gein
4: is he?
3: Yeah.
4: Oh wow.
3: Weird. They like he consults the FBI consults him on cold cases and stuff.
4: Really?
3: Yeah.
4: Well,
3: because he knows from the other side.
4: Takes one to know one, right?
3: Right. But the other thing is the turn and look at the stop sign at the stoplight. I won't look at the car next to me. And then unless I see movement or something, I don't want to look at... It's 4 in the morning. You don't want to see... I don't want to look at the people next to me. It's weird. It's scary.
4: You never...
3: One time it'll be like Dracula looking through. It's like I'm always afraid it's going to be like a ghost head or something. Or you know what I mean? Like a zombie looking at me. So at 4 in the morning, I don't want to see what's in the car next to me.
4: You're never curious what the person looks like.
3: Well, the one time when I was working downtown, I worked 10 to 2 a.m. That was called the night shift on the radio. And I was going home at 2 a.m. And I stopped at the light right before the highway there. Is that Ionia?
4: Sure.
3: Whatever, you know what I'm talking
4: about?
3: Sure. Whatever,
4: yeah,
3: one
4: yeah.
3: of them.
4: You're getting on the highway.
3: You know, and I'm stopped at that red light and this car is like honking, honking, honking. And I look... And the guy shows me a picture of porn, like
4: a
3: girl, you know, and he's like, eh, not hilarious, creepy. And I'm like, no, not today, sir.
4: It was hard. He was shooting his shot. You know?
3: I know, but now, well, that's what he was looking for. And now you'd call the police if you saw that. But then it was like, no, go away.
4: Yeah, yeah.
3: But
4: well, it was
3: a
4: different time back then.
3: It was a different time.
4: It was. Well, you guys let certain things slide, you know?
3: Things were, you know, you didn't just, plus you couldn't call the cops. You didn't have a cell phone.
4: Right.
3: You got home and called them, but then the guy's four states away.
4: You know, the 70s and 80s were a breeding ground for serial killers.
3: Oh.
4: You know, there were
3: no cameras.
4: No security cameras, no cell phones.
3: No tracking.
4: No, there was no DNA.
3: No.
4: There was none
3: of
4: that. It was all circumstantial evidence for the most part.
3: You want to kill 17 people, they might catch you on your 18th. Piece of cake. And it's only if somebody sees you.
4: Right.
3: Because you could hide. Yeah, you can't hide now.
4: For as many that got caught, how many didn't? That's what I always think about.
3: Well, that one they just caught, the one they caught out in California, the boy, he was a big one. He caught, and the daughter's like, that's my dad. Like, remember, they just caught him like 2 years ago.
4: You were always working overtime at the post office.
3: Yeah, and she had to like grapple with the fact that her dad, but they just got him. He hasn't killed in 40 years.
4: He was out butchering people like a deer.
3: I know. Yeah. I'm looking up serial killer just caught.
4: In California?
3: Yeah, I think they caught him in California. The Gilgo Beach killer, they just got him. So that's what this is, only thing that's coming up now, is that Rex Harmon. He that was a cold case.
4: Yeah.
3: That's from the 70s and 80s, and they just caught him, but that's not who I'm thinking of.
4: Oh.
3: I'm thinking of the old guy who did, he was the BT, maybe he was BTS. BTS killer.
4: Like the band?
3: No. Is it BTS killer? BTK killer.
4: There you
3: BTS is the band.
4: BTS killer.
3: Dennis Radar. Oh my God, people driving are going, just shut up.
4: Literally.
3: Yes, the BTK killer. They just got him like not that long ago. And now there's a Netflix, My Father, the BTK killer. They caught him in 2025.
4: I got to picture him up. We're live on our YouTube and Facebook channel right now.
3: Yeah.
4: I mean, literally doll's eyes.
3: Doll's eyes.
4: Look at that guy's face.
3: Yeah. He looks nice.
4: Yeah, sure does. Look at those
3: eyes. Like a good guy.
4: Look at his eyebrows.
3: Hey, we have a flyaway. I know, he's missing half of them. We have a flyaway to go see Journey. You pick your trip, right? Pick your city.
4: Pick your trip. Yeah, you can go to the city where the BTK killer was if you really want to.
3: If Journey's playing there.
4: Yeah, you can go there.
3: But we've got tickets. It's at 8 o'clock this morning. We're going to do a keyword.
4: Yes.
3: And then do what else?
4: You know, everything else in between that we're going to do today. Another old broad is, get naked for people again. That seems to be a trend.
3: Okay.
4: Guess what's back? The movies are back. We're going to talk about that at some point this morning.
3: Okay.
4: Well, you asked.
3: Okay.
4: Now, have you lost interest in your own show already?
3: I lost a bet too. We'll talk about it in Netting Sports next.
0: West Michigan traffic is on LAV.
2: A nice, smooth, relatively quiet Monday morning commute, at least so far across West Michigan. No major accidents to deal with. Still ongoing construction work. Allegan County, 146 between 14th and Division. Repairs ongoing to the overpass damaged by a semi last summer. Still dealing with construction in Kent County, Buchanan Avenue and Hall Street through mid-November. I'm Dave Cackley. That's a look at traffic.
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14: A better life with Dr. Sanjay Gupta.
15: As a parent, when you send your kid off to school in the morning, you know that they're going to be learning, they're going to be spending time with their friends. But a new study out of UCSF found adolescents are spending an average of 70 minutes of their school day on their phones. Now, some kids will say they need their phones to help with schoolwork, but this study found that they were spending the vast majority of their screen time on TikTok, Instagram, and Snapchat, not really apps that you're going to be turning to for homework help. Now, the study's lead author said, "Don't blame kids for using their phones at school. Teach them how to resist them. Focus on what they'd get by putting them aside rather than what you're taking away. Explain how phones could hurt their academic performance, and also remind them of this. Nothing takes the place of real face-to-face friendships." I'm Dr. Sanjay Gupta, helping you live a better life.
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4: From the Service Professor Weather Center, 13 on your side weather calls for highs in the low 80s today with lots of sunshine. Tomorrow, a little bit warmer with another chance for rain coming on Wednesday.
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21: 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Michigan makes a stand!
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23: 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Stevenson!
0: Detroit wins! Time for sports with Travis Gibbs. On LAV.
3: Is that a new Tiger shirt? I've not seen that one on you before.
4: Yeah.
3: It's got a little Tigers wearing sunglasses, a Tiger. Did you wear it today because of the Scooble news?
4: No, it was just dark and I usually put whatever
3: on. Where'd you get it? What's happening? Where'd you get it?
4: I bought it off of Amazon. Why?
3: Oh, you broke the sports clothing rule.
4: What sports clothing rule?
3: You can only get sports clothing at, like, you'd have to get that at a Tigers game. Like, you got to go into the store and get that at a Tigers game for it to, like, matter.
4: Oh, and lose, like, a pinky and $100 at the same time?
3: And you'd have to just hand over your child.
4: Yeah.
3: Here's Dominic. Yeah. We'll take the kid. Yeah. Here's one tiny shirt.
4: Okay. So that's your rule?
3: My rule. If I get it's my rule for hats. If I get a hat, not for shirts and stuff, because Meijer sells goods, you know. For a hat, though, if I get a hat,
4: I got to get it at the ball game.
3: At the park.
4: Okay.
3: Get the hat up to the park.
4: All right, Bill Gorrell Jr.
3: Yeah.
4: Okay.
3: Well, that's a rule.
4: Okay.
3: What do you want?
4: All right. Big news from the weekend. Biggest story. MLB trade deadline coming up. Tarek Skubal, is he going to remain a Tiger? Are they going to send him off somewhere before the deadline? Well, late Saturday night, they sent the back-to-back Cy Young Award winner to the Los Angeles Dodgers. In return, the Tigers get three prospects. The big name in that deal, Zaire Hope, the 21-year-old outfielder, is the number 25 overall prospect in baseball. This year in the minors, he's hitting .293 with 23 home runs, 87 RBIs. Skubal addressed the media following the deal. clearly feeling bittersweet about the business side of the sport.
1: Sinker as well.
4: Got that one here.
2: At this time, I'm excited to be a Dodger. You know, I'm excited to get down there and meet all those guys and, you know, chase three championships in a row. You know, it's hard to do, so I'm excited to be a part of that. But yeah, it's a lot of different emotions. You know, definitely kind of a roller coaster a little bit.
5: So I imagine one of the tough parts of this, not being able to kind of finish the mission with those guys in there that you came out with. How tough is that?
2: Yeah, very tough. You know, all off season that was, you know, ever since that 24 game five, the failure that I experienced on the mound, I've used that as fuel to try and bring a World Series to the city of Detroit. You know, I truly did. And that whole off season, I was never been more motivated. And then, you know, go in and we lose game five again. And, you know, that failure kind of sparks some more motivation, you know, and just to dig deeper and see how good you can truly be. And, you know, the goal was always to win a World Series, you know, for the city, for the organization. That took a chance on me. So, yeah, it's tough. You know, I love all those guys in there. They're some of my best friends, you know, and yeah, it'll be tough for sure.
3: Oh boy.
4: He was trying to hold back tears during that press conference.
3: Yeah, I'm sure. Because this is where he kind of found his mojo.
4: I mean, started in 2020 with the Tigers when they called him up.
3: Yeah.
4: And, I mean, he became baseball's best pitcher in Detroit. So, it sucks to see a guy like him go, but it was necessary. Tigers had to do it.
3: At least we saw it coming. It wasn't like a Barry Sanders thing where he just, you know, bye, see ya. At least we all knew.
4: Yeah.
3: Well, some of us knew.
4: So, were you in the know on that?
3: No, some of us thought, no, I'm talking about the Scoobles. Some of us thought maybe he wouldn't get traded.
4: Oh, yeah, yeah. Is that going to struggle to come out of your mouth today?
3: That you won the bet?
4: That I was right again?
3: I mean, I think it was an obvious right.
4: Oh.
3: I just was playing the long game.
4: Oh, okay.
3: I don't know what that means.
4: Okay. Life goes on.
3: Yeah.
4: And the Tigers still have to finish this season without their left-handed pitcher. They didn't have much of an issue this weekend against the Athletics. It was all Detroit in this series.
1: Sinker as well. Let's see if that's ball up. In the air to left field. Soderstrom over his head. One up against the wall. Two runs are in. Wow. Overthought it. He hung a slider. Valencia, two-run double and a 6-0 lead for the Tigers.
4: God, Eduardo Valencia. This kid, they call him up 3 weeks ago, right before the All-Star break, hits his first home run in his first career at-bat in the major leagues. They send him back down. They call him back up. What's he do? He just keeps hitting the ball. He had a great series. Max Clark, they call him up, the Tigers' best prospect. He hits a home run on Saturday.
3: His whole family was there. He went 3 out of 4 his first game. I love those stories.
4: Yeah, he had 2 hits in yesterday's ball game. Tigers beat the A's 11-0 on Sunday to complete the 3-game sweep. Looking at the standings, Detroit only 5.5 back of Chicago for first place in the AL Central with 60-some games left to go.
3: That's a lot of baseball.
4: They're only 2.5 behind Cleveland for the final wild card spot in the American League.
3: You sound very optimistic today. I'm happy for you.
4: The truth has always been, if they get rid of Scooble, they're still not out of it.
3: Okay.
4: That was always the thing. So they have a day off today before starting a 3-game series with the Seattle Mariners on Tuesday night, a team that's ahead of them in the standings right now. Casey Mize, the projected starter for game one of that series, but the Tigers held him off the mound over the weekend in what they called an abundance of caution.
3: Okay.
4: Because I think he's the next domino to fall. I think he's on his way out. According to one MLB insider, the Atlanta Braves are interested in Mize as the trade deadline approaches this afternoon. And some quick NFL news. The Lions signed all-pro linebacker Devin White to a 1-year contract. White, a Super Bowl champion, finished 3rd in the NFL in tackles last season with the Las Vegas Raiders. So pretty good signing considering, you know, we're only a few weeks. Football starts this week.
3: Yeah.
4: Hall of Fame games on Thursday night.
3: Yeah.
4: There you go. That's what I got.
3: Okie doke. I'm the last person you'd think would be a prude, right? What?
4: Sure.
3: No, really. Do you really think I'm prudy? Prudish?
4: No, Michelle, I don't think
3: that at all. No, do you really,
4: though?
3: I mean, me? I like swear and stuff.
4: Mm.
3: I drink.
4: You like to have your cake
3: sometimes.
4: And eat it, too.
3: Yeah.
4: You like to have your cake and eat it too.
3: All right. Well, I maybe I'm a little too prudy for this next thing. I was shocked at something I saw on television. We'll talk about it next on LAV.

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2: Okay, I'm not really a prude. Like, I like edgy TV. I love edgy movies. I like when they just get in there and get busy, like an independent film that gets whatever. I like it. But I'm
3: all right.
2: I'm watching TV yesterday. The commercials slay me. Like, the commercials are, there was a commercial on, I can't even tell you the product. And they said, she goes, oh, it hit my sore nipple. And then, but it wasn't even a breastfeeding related product. It was like Arby's or something. You know what I mean? And I tried to find it, but I was shocked. First of all, the word nipple.
3: Really? That bugged you?
2: Nobody says, you don't say, do you? We say, ah. It's like moist in panties. It's all, a nipple falls under that.
3: Does it?
2: For me.
3: It's a body part, though.
2: I understand it's a body part. So are balls, and you don't need to hear anybody say.
3: No, they're testicles.
2: Yeah, but you don't hear anybody say. But nobody says shave my, although there is a commercial about a guy, that ball shaver.
3: Yes.
2: What's that thing called?
3: That's
2: Testy Shave.
3: It's Manscaped. That's the brand.
2: And they talk about having clear, clean bullsh.
3: Yeah, because they have a specific like razor or whatever that'll do it.
2: Okay, then there's the girls' razor where they're at the pool and they're walking their bikini and they each stand in front of an elevated bush. And one bush is shaped like a triangle. One's full and the other one's like a strip.
4: Sometimes a girl can't help
2: Yeah.
4: feeling alone.

0: Okay.
1: Right? Isn't that embarrassing?
0: It's kind of funny. Okay.
1: I mean, that's it. It just, they stand in front of the bush and they go, when the bush gets too big. I mean, it is funny. That one's a little funnier because it's not as blatant as, oh, my sore nipple.
0: Yeah, I guess. But I mean, it's okay. All right.
1: I mean, I don't, nipple's weird. It's weird. You don't say nipple on prime time.
0: Sure you do. It's 2026.
1: I don't know. That's what I'm saying.
0: They're getting away with more and more.
1: LAV, hello.
2: Hey, morning. I just want to make a comment. I'd much rather hear about a nipple than seeing two guys in HIV. That's all morning long, or on all the commercials.
1: Oh, all right. Wow. Sorry. I'm sorry we answered that.
0: We don't have a phone screener.
1: So. Well, it's... Yeah. That is, I mean...
0: We roll the dice on phone calls.
1: Right. Wow. Judgy.
0: Think we know where he stands.
1: That was a lot. That was, you know what? Here's what I'm going to do. I'm not even going to go after him. I'm not going to go after him with a pitchfork. He's not worth it. No. He's not worth it.
3: I'd rather two guys holding hand.
1: Really? Okay. Grow up. I don't know that I'm done with them yet. Give me a minute yet. Get right here about a nipple. What if it was a guy's nipple? Oh, my God. I mean, you know what?
0: You know, I saw a similar commercial from Amazon where...
1: Because that prep med is a real thing, jerk. Anyway, what?
0: A similar commercial from Amazon. Yeah. It's like a new mom and she's having like a hard time breastfeeding her child.
1: Yeah.
0: And I mean, it's kind of like nipple. There were some, like, I guess you could say trigger words for
1: people.
0: Saying
1: she did say boob, I think, in that
0: for
1: one.
0: People in your crowd, right. That, you know, can't deal with trigger words.
1: Don't say trigger on this show. It's up there with manifest and journey. Well, no.
0: Well, you're the one that got girly. Freaked out by nipple that was said during
1: nipple,
0: a commercial.
1: And she grabbed her boob. She goes, ow, my sore nipple.
0: Yeah. It was probably like along the same campaign of commercials. It might have been an Amazon commercial.
1: I don't remember. Because
0: it was the idea that you can use Amazon for like a medical assistant or whatever from Amazon with your insurance.
1: Yeah,
0: and she's like in the dark, her baby sleeping in the crib next to her. She's got her robe open and she's showing like this medical assistant her boobs because she's having a hard time, mastitis
1: I don't know. This is not that. It's something hit her in the boob and she goes, oh, that's like getting hit in my sore nipple. And I don't remember what it was. Now I gotta find.
0: You know, they make those creams for
1: all right.
0: Well,
1: yes.
0: I'm saying it
1: wasn't that.
0: Like if you wear
1: the nipple had nothing to do with the product. That's why it was so bizarre.
0: Oh,
1: it was okay. It was like the product was a, let's say, a hammer. I don't know, and I hit it. Or I hit my sore nipple with, do you know what I mean? Like it wasn't a hammer, but.
0: Oh my God, my nipple's sore, but at least I have this Craftsman hammer.
1: Yes, there it is. Thank you. That's what I'm saying. Now you understand.
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6: Seeing more volume now, 96, the Ford north and southbound 131. Still no major incidents or accidents. Closures continuing. Caledonia, Broadmoor, 68 to 84th Street. Long-term road widening into 2027. Of course, the big bridge replacement downtown Grand Rapids. MLK over 131, and that's going to run through Thanksgiving. Southbound in from Cedar Springs, 17. I'm Dave Cackley. That's a look at traffic.
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18: A better life with Dr. Sanjay Gupta.
19: Across the country right now, at this very moment, there are probably arguments taking place about who's doing more of the housework, the homework, the shuttling of kids from this activity to that. It's true. By and large, women do more of this than men. But doesn't have to be that way. And if you and your spouse can level that playing field, it's going to make both of you and your kids happier. Psychologist Yelena Kecmanovic says this might be how you get there. As hard as it might be at first, try to think of your partner like a teammate, not an adversary. Learn how to do some of the chores your partner does to get a better understanding of how much effort something takes. And finally, take the time to acknowledge what the other person is doing. And every now and then, even express your appreciation. That'll go a long way. I'm Dr. Sanjay Gupta, helping you live a better life.
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0: From the Service Professor Weather Center, 13 on your side weather calls for highs in the low 80s today with lots of sunshine. Tomorrow, a little bit warmer with another chance for rain coming on Wednesday.
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0: Hey, live on our YouTube and Facebook channel this morning, by the way, too, if you want to watch the show. Cyclospora.
1: Had it.
0: You don't know.
1: Yeah, I think 3 weeks, 2.5 weeks. I couldn't. Travis Gibbs.
0: I think every day that ends in Y, you have.
1: No, this is before. This is before they even knew what it was. It was terrible. The week before, they went, oh, cyclospora. Listen, every time I went one, I went the other, and the other doesn't happen like that for me.
0: Really? Says the woman that, you know, regularly craps her pants in public.
1: All right, you know what, Travis? I don't know why I have to be your target this morning, but I shall tell you. We ride at dawn. I don't know.
0: Okay. Reached over 10,000 confirmed cases in Michigan, over 18,000 nationwide. What began as a joke, because the symptoms include, you know, obviously, I mean, coming out of one end, sometimes coming out of both ends. Yep. And what happens when that happens to you? You lose weight naturally because you can't keep anything in.
1: Eat through it. No, right. Yeah, no, you do.
0: You can't keep anything in.
1: Right.
0: Right. So what became the joke is, I want this so I can lose weight.
1: Be skinny. Right. Everybody says that. Right.
0: But I guess it's true. People have gone online and they're intentionally trying to get this.
1: Running around eating bag lettuce like nobody's business.
0: Like there's
1: like
0: one
1: popcorn.
0: There's one guy I follow on TikTok. His whole channel is dedicated to eating at every local Chinese buffet until he gets food poisoning.
1: Oh my God. Come on. That's
0: but there's people that are doing that on social media right now. They're going to every Taco Bell location they can until they get cyclosporine.
1: You can die from this stuff.
0: No kidding.
1: I mean, you know.
0: I mean, how many women have we seen talk on the news about this? And, you know, I went to the bathroom 30 times.
1: One
0: yesterday.
1: Girl was hospitalized and almost died because of her fever.
0: Right.
1: The other thing is salmonella with the eggs. No, but you do not want that. You wish you died.
0: Salmonella, you know, for a brief moment yesterday.
1: You thought you had cyclospora?
0: For a brief moment.
1: I don't even know how to say it.
0: The
1: parasite?
0: There was a 90-minute period yesterday where I don't know.
1: Maybe.
0: Should I go see somebody?
1: Maybe. Do I need to get a culture? Maybe the parasite went, no, you know what? I'm out of here. There's so many other things down here. I'm out of here.
0: This place is disgusting.
1: God, look at this. I can't
2: even move down here.
0: Right. It's terrible.
2: I've got no room. This is not fun.
0: Coming up at 8 o'clock this morning, our first keyword for the journey, pick your trip flyaway. All the details on the app or online at WLAV.com.

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1: USA's most sexually adventurous states revealed in a new study. The naughtiest states. How do they conduct the study? By the racy Google searches per 1,000 people. So, turns out New Mexico is the most sexually adventurous state, driven by an astronomical 10,585 racy Google searches.
2: Huh.
1: That's 6.5 visits to the adult store for every million people each month. BDSM, swinging, making whoopee outdoors, all this. They sex it up about 2.6 times a week.
2: Oh, good
1: this
2: for them.
1: This is New Mexico. Isn't it hot there?
2: There's nothing to do but stay inside.
1: The kink score tops the list with a zipper popping 91.6. Oregon is the second. They go 11 trips to the store.
2: On a scale of 1 to 100, what would you think your kink score is?
1: Right. Isn't that dumb? Weird.
2: Kink score.
1: I don't have one.
2: Yeah.
1: I don't have a kink score.
2: If Michelle could have a negative number, it would be
1: right,
2: that.
1: Right. If it were a food score, something that I enjoy.
2: Mm-hmm.
1: A new study conducted by Say It With The Condom ranked every state by quantifying everything from how many times residents get it on each week to their Google searches to how many visits they go to an adult-only store. Vermont is in the top 10. New Hampshire. All those, really? Vermont, New Hampshire, Connecticut, Rhode Island.
2: Oh, yeah. Those East Coast, elitists. Yeah.
1: Washington, I mean, they
2: all got, you know.
1: The PNW, Pacific Northwest, Washington, and, of course, Alaska.
2: You know what it's a, you know what's a good comparison to?
1: What?
2: It's a good comparison to, like, Ottawa County. Because, you know, Ottawa County is full of, like, they're like, the hot spot for, like, swinging.
1: They're hiding behind the Christian Reform thing.
2: I mean, it's going on in all of their, you know, in their basements. After church service on Sundays.
1: Oh, they were the most. There used to be that porn station called. Oh, what was it called?
2: Playboy?
1: No. It was a TV.
2: A TV station?
1: You had to subscribe to. It was the first time you could subscribe
2: to Skinamax?
1: Something like that, only no. Stripe? No, I can't think of it. But anyway, in the country, Zealand. was the biggest state to
2: of them are they're closeted freaks, man.
1: You'd think the Big Apple, you'd think New York City would be on there. They have a touch of sadism, a touch of voyeurism, and a touch of virtual sex. New Jersey's 43rd on the kink score. Where does Michigan come in?
2: Jersey, it's probably low.
1: Michigan, there's Tennessee, Georgia, Mississippi, Florida, all ahead of us. Florida? I think that's one of the most repressed. I don't even see Michigan on the list. Oh, sad. Sad.
2: Yeah, you know.
1: What do we do here other than have, I mean, camp, Great Lakes?
2: There's a lot to do in Michigan. There's a lot to do.
1: Maybe that's why.
2: Yeah. Yeah, a lot of things to keep your mind occupied.
1: Where does Michigan fall? Michigan fall on the kink score? On the kink score, this comes up. Where does Michigan fall in the kink score? Michigan does not rank near top or bottom as a standalone outlier in the kink score or sexually adventurous. We're just in
2: middle.
1: We're in the middle.
2: Yeah.
1: Oh, we're a C.
2: Yeah. You know.
1: We're average.
2: You know, I think.
1: Not great, not poor.
2: I think a lot of Midwestern states are. I mean, we're just, you know, we're pretty satisfied people.
1: We're
2: for the,
1: nice.
2: You know?
1: We're just nice.
2: You know what? We're good with meatloaf
1: we're
2: on
1: here.
2: Sundays.
1: We're all right.
2: You know
1: with
2: what
1: it.
2: I mean?
1: Fetish.
2: You know,
1: I don't need a fetish. Just give me a good
2: I don't need
1: meal.
2: I don't need a ribeye ever. You know what? Make something in the crock
1: maybe
2: pot. I'm good with it.
1: Maybe a beer.
2: Some shake and bake. We're good.
1: You got it.
2: Yeah, I'm not.
1: You're right about that.
2: I'm not picky.
1: Okay. Coming up at the top, brought something to my attention. It's another national anthem we have to talk about. We'll do that coming up at the top of the hour.
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3: A lot of company on the expressway. Speeds, for the most part, well over 70. Starting to see pockets of congestion on some of those secondary roads. The Beltline and 28th Street, also Broadmoor and 44th. near the Ford Airport. Northbound 131, you still have right lane closures at Pearl Street. Also, ongoing road work in Caledonia, long-term road widening, Broadmoor 68th to 84th, all the way into 2027. I'm Dave Cackley. That's a look at traffic.
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2: From the Service Professor Weather Center, 13 on your side weather calls for highs in the low 80s today with lots of sunshine. Tomorrow, a little bit warmer with another chance for rain coming on Wednesday.
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1: You know what? I'm over it now. I don't miss cheese.
2: Not even a little?
1: I don't miss... I'm starting to miss milk chocolate a little bit.
2: How long have you...
1: I miss butter, but there's a vegan butter that's really good.
2: Yeah, I'm sure it is.
1: Yeah, yeah. It is. Yeah. Oh my God, you can't tell.
2: It's like the vegan mayonnaise. I'm sure that's
1: you
2: so tasty.
1: You can't tell with the vegan mayonnaise.
2: My ass.
0: It's Michelle and Travis on Classic Rock 97 LAV.
2: Okay, so there's a brand new sports league. It's the Women's Pro Baseball League. And
1: wait, it's not softball? And the reason I ask is because the Little League softball championship was the weekend.
2: No.
1: ESPN2.
2: This is baseball.
1: Okay, all right.
2: It's 2026.
1: Then.
2: We all have an equal right to play the same sport.
1: Okay. Okay?
2: All right? Get it through your head. Get with the times. And its very first game had...
1: Its inaugural game to... Oh, I didn't know that.
2: Very first game had quite the introduction with the national anthem. Now, okay, I'm not sure who this woman is.
1: Okay.
2: Her name is... Oh, my gosh.
1: Play it. Play it before you say her name, I think. Because I think people will be surprised.
28: Oh, say can you see by the dawn's early light what so proudly we hail at the twilight's last gleaming whose broad stripes and bright stars.
1: This is a very famous singer. You gotta just fast forward it to the end, because the end is true.
28: Or the land of the free and the home of the brave.
1: Okay. Now. I am going to play a snippet of one of the women who was singing her probably their most popular song back in the day. Stand by.

0: So Martha Reeves and the Vandellas.
1: That's
0: had a
1: the
0: ton
1: same
0: of yes. They're Motown huge star, and she still lives in Detroit. And she was also on the town city council and a big deal still in Detroit. She's 85. That was awful.
1: That's the, she, the, wait,
0: like,
1: hold on.
0: Whenever I'm with him. Yeah.
1: That's the same person?
0: Yes.
1: Hold on.
2: For the land of the free and the home of the brave.
0: Oh my God.
1: Oh.
0: I mean, they were a huge Motown group.
1: Is that worse than Fergie?
0: Martha, yes. Yes. Only Fergie's was, what sport was Fergie's for?
1: So Fergie did the, she did the national anthem at the NBA All-Star game.
0: It was a bigger...
1: Year.

0: I had the album. I might have had that 45 Heatwave. Motown 45. Yeah. Yeah.
1: Did you?
0: Whenever I'm with him.
1: I mean,
0: Martha Reeves, she was huge. They were huge, the Vandellas.
1: Sure. So I found like this article that shows like, you know, what they're claiming the worst of all time anthem performances.
0: Yeah.
1: And yeah, Fergie is obviously at the top of the list.
0: This Martha Reeves one is pretty bad. This is pretty terrible. I'm pretty embarrassed for. And there were two other country girls singing with her that were just kind of, she backed away from them and she kind of wanted the spotlight all to herself. Like they were not the Vandellas.
1: It was very unorganized.
0: It was awful.
1: Like, why would you have?
0: Like, started a minute. Can you see? They hadn't practiced.
1: No, because there were two women off to the side holding, yeah. Like they were sharing a microphone.
0: And Martha had her own and stepped away from them and like was flailing her, like, you know.
1: Like,
0: not the Vandellas.
1: I'm going to steal the show here.
0: Like, excuse me, I'm Martha Reeves. I don't know who two clowns are.
1: I'm going to make sure people remember me from this performance.
0: Hello.
1: Or I'm going to get back in the spotlight. Maybe she should take the note of what's the lady's name we talked about last week?
0: Rapper we watched.
1: The one that joined OnlyFans. That's how you get back in the spotlight as
0: Donna
1: an old
0: Mills?
1: Lady these days.
0: Right.
1: Yeah.
0: Martha Reeves could get naked. Sure. She might if she knew there were bank money in it. We don't know. Oh my gosh.
1: It's like Ed Buchanan used to say, right?
0: There's not a bad boob.
1: No, it's being proven every single
0: day.
1: A
0: boob is a boob is a boob.
1: Right.
0: There's not a bad boob. They're bad boob. Nope.
1: Right. Before we do get out of here today, there is another woman joining that movement. We will talk about that before we're done here today.
0: Oh, somebody else is getting naked for a dollar?
1: Someone else is getting naked for a dollar.
0: Okay.
1: Coming up next in sports, major deal done by the Detroit Tigers before the deadline. We'll talk about it.
0: Lost a bet.
2: West Michigan traffic is on LAV.
3: Moderate to heavy traffic flows 96, the Ford, north and southbound 131. No major accidents. A lot of ongoing construction, though, including downtown Grand Rapids, MLK over 131. Bridge reconstruction going to run through probably Thanksgiving. Still dealing with closures northbound at Pearl Street. Right lane shut down there. 31, Muskegon to Holland, 27. I'm Dave Cackley. That's a look at traffic.
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1: From the Service Professor Weather Center, 13 on your side weather calls for highs in the low 80s today with lots of sunshine. Tomorrow, a little bit warmer with another chance for rain coming on Wednesday.
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13: 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Melrose stopped. Michigan makes a stand.
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1: All right, biggest news from the weekend, back-to-back Cy Young winner. Tarek Skubal is no longer a Detroit Tiger. A trade was announced late Saturday night, sending the left-handed pitcher to the Los Angeles Dodgers. A lot of people immediately on social media goes, yep, there's going to be a lockout in 2027. Major League Baseball, lockout.
0: Yeah, I understand that, but why?
1: Well, the owners want a salary cap, the players don't. I believe that's what the dispute is, because the Los Angeles Dodgers, they just outspend everybody by a metric ton.
0: Okay, I gotcha. Because of that, I gotcha.
1: Yeah.
0: Okay.
1: Mm-hmm.
0: Okay.
1: Yep. In return, the Tigers get three prospects. The big name in that deal, Zaire Hope, the 21-year-old outfielder, is the number 25 overall prospect in all of baseball this year in the minors. He's hitting .293. With 23 home runs and 87 RBIs, Hope offers a speed element as well, something the Tigers desperately need on the base path. 18 stolen bases this year in AA. Projected to make the big league club next season.
0: Okay.
1: Skubal addressed the media following the deal, clearly feeling bittersweet about the business side of the sport.
16: At this time, I'm excited to be a Dodger. You know, I'm excited to get down there and meet all those guys and, you know, chase three championships in a row. You know, it's hard to do, so I'm excited to be a part of that. But yeah, it's a lot of different emotions. You know, definitely kind of a roller coaster a little bit.
17: I imagine one of the tough parts of this, not being able to kind of finish the mission with those guys in there that you
16: yeah.
17: do a lot with.
16: Yeah.
17: You know, how tough is that?
16: Yeah, very tough. You know, all offseason, that was, you know, ever since that 24 game five, the failure that I experienced on the mound, I've used that as fuel to try and bring a World Series to the city of Detroit. You know, I truly did. And that whole offseason, I was never been more motivated. And then, you know, go in and we lose game five again. And, you know, that failure kind of sparks some more motivation, you know, and just to dig deeper and see how good you can truly be. And, you know, the goal was always to win a World Series, you know, for the city, for the organization. That took a chance on me. So, yeah, it's tough. You know, I love all those guys in there. They're some of my best friends, you know, and, yeah, that'll be tough for sure.
1: Fighting back tears at the end of that.
0: Okay. Meanwhile, are they in a kindergarten class or something? You hear all these kids running around in the background.
1: It's probably his. It was probably his.
0: Was he home? Yeah. Oh.
1: Well, no, but.
0: I mean, like, it was like.
1: You know, his family probably goes with him on road trips and.
0: Okay.
1: You know, especially with the trade deadline coming up and there's a chance he's going somewhere. They want to be with him.
0: Timmy, I'm doing an interview.
1: Mom, we're going to Los Angeles.
0: What's that? California.
1: Going from Detroit to Los Angeles. You know, that used to be probably a pretty significant thing, a positive thing for players
0: it
1: when they got
0: is.
1: Traded from Detroit to, is it?
0: California is expensive as H, but gorgeous, and they don't care about money. Yeah, there's some beautiful areas. Oh, yeah. Outside, you can live in the outskirts.
1: Yeah. Yes. Anyway, life goes on in baseball, especially when you're a seller at the trade deadline. Got to finish the season. Still 60-some games left to go. And the Tigers did not have any issues this weekend against the Athletics. All Detroit in this one.
18: Sinker as well. Let's see if that's ball up. In the air to left field, Soderstrom over his head. One up against the wall. Two runs are in. Wow, overthought it. He hung a slider.
0: Okay.
18: Valencia, two-run double and a 6-0 lead for the Tigers.
1: They sweep the Athletics with an 11-0 win on Sunday. Looking at the standings, Detroit only 5.5 back of Chicago for first place in the AL Central. They're only 2.5 games behind Cleveland for the final wild card spot in the American League. Anyway.
0: See? There's time. There's
1: still a chance. I mean, there's 60-some games left.
0: Just saying there's a chance.
1: Tigers have an off day today before continuing their West Coast trip against the Seattle Mariners on Tuesday night. Casey Mize, the projected starter for game one of that series, but Tigers held him out of a game over the weekend out of an abundance of caution is what they called it.
0: Hmm.
1: I think they're just anticipating another team.
0: Got to get up pretty early to mess with one Travis Gibbs. Pretty, pretty early.
1: What are you talking about?
0: No, I just mean they already can't fool you by saying
1: oh.
0: That. Right? Got to get
1: okay.
0: up pretty early.
1: Okay. No, I...
0: I'm on to them.
1: Okay.
0: Oh, boy.
1: Oh yeah. No, it's not just me, damn it. Stop it.
0: Pretty,
1: quit it.
0: Pretty early. Okay. Ha-cha-cha.
1: All right, we're done. That's...
0: I did not do this when I got divorced. I'm surprised that people do, I guess, but whatever. We'll talk about it next. All the times.

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1: So a woman has gone viral on social media for posting a video of what she's calling her divorce party.
2: Yeah, one of the housewives on one of the shows did this. Did a divorce party, and got all hammered and had, I don't know. Especially when you have kids.
1: I don't know, man. I think this is bad juju.
2: Why? What'd she do? What? So, I mean, if the guy's a jerk.
1: Sure.
2: Cheating on you or something, then, you know.
1: Her name's Abby Wellman. She posted a video on TikTok back in June. A lot of people have been commenting on it because she rented out a space at a Chicago bar and threw a divorce party. On the bar itself, she had a sign with the top 10 worst things her ex-husband did during their marriage.
2: What? And you see it?
1: No.
2: See, oh, come
1: see
2: on.
1: And again, that's where the pettiness goes even further.
2: I want to know.
1: And that's all in the comments. People are going, dude, I would sign an NDA to see what that sign says.
2: Yeah. Why would, if she's brave enough to put it on a bar at a bar, then why wouldn't you put it on the internet? Let's go.
1: It might.
2: This is like not being able to see a part two of a video on TikTok, which totally annoys me.
1: Yeah.
2: This happens a lot.
1: I know. I get fed a lot of the ones where people get like a traffic stop on like a motorcycle
2: or something.
1: And then
2: right before they go step out of the car, then they go, look here for part two, and it goes to a commercial. And no, it's
1: right.
2: Clickbait.
1: A lot of people attended her divorce party. There were a lot of people at it. So I don't know. I'm guessing maybe the guy might have been a jerk, but still, to air out your dirty laundry.
2: Does she have
1: that
2: kids?
1: Way,
2: like, I want details. I have many questions.
1: I don't think she has kids.
2: Because
1: no. I think they just got married. It didn't work. And
2: there was a video I watched last night, Trav.
1: Yeah.
2: This girl set up her fiance.
1: Yeah.
2: And this guy and this girl, they're this business. You pay them an amount. I don't know how much it costs. And the girl reaches out to the guy. She's a really sexy looking girl. Wear a dress, boobs up to here. Blah, blah, really cute girl. Looks like Sabrina Carpenter. Like that kind of cute. Anyway,
1: okay.
2: She sends a picture and then slides into his DMs and to see if he'll meet her. She's baiting her fiance. She's testing him. Well, the fiance meets the girl. Well, wait. The fiance calls. The girl said, he got hold of me. We're supposed to meet tonight. And she goes, no, we're having dinner tonight. So she calls her fiance. This is a whole video. And so, sometimes I think these are fake, but this was not because cops got involved. But she calls him and said, I'm excited for dinner tonight. And he goes, oh, I got called into work. No, he's a restaurant server. Really? It's not like you're moving mountains there, buddy. I mean,
1: right.
2: But he goes, I got called into work. And she goes, oh, you did? He goes, yeah, I'm sorry, honey. I won't make it. But she's in the car with the girl when they, and then they all go and meet him at the Starbucks.
1: Oh,
2: yeah.
1: Boy.
2: Yeah. I mean, and so, and it's like the girl's upset because it's her fiance. But he's like, why do you do this? Why do you ruin marriages and relationships of happy people, you idiot? And they're like, we didn't. You did. You took the bait.
1: I don't like the idea
2: of
1: testing your significant other, though, either.
2: I know a girl who had her friend go up to somebody at a bar, her boyfriend at a bar, and try and pick him up. She sent a friend. She sent someone in there while she like watched secretly.
1: Oh,
2: He didn't. He's like, no.
1: That's some crazy.
2: I think
1: stuff,
2: it is
1: man.
2: Too.
1: That's some.
2: Even do that, you shouldn't marry the person.
1: In 99% of the time, they're not going to follow through with it. So you just look like the crazy person. Like, imagine if the other person figured out that you did that to them. Like,
2: yeah, no, we're
1: then,
2: done.
1: Then I,
2: we're
1: yeah,
2: done.
1: I mean, if I knew, like, when Abby and I were dating, like, she tested me like that. Yeah, I probably wouldn't.
2: Would you have passed?
1: I would have passed.
2: Okay.
1: Yeah.
2: All righty, Mr. If you even have to test somebody, you shouldn't be with.
1: No. If you don't trust somebody,
2: but
1: you shouldn't.
2: But it's fun for me to watch. Like,
1: well, yeah,
2: fun.
1: To put it on TikTok.
2: Like,
1: you know?
2: This divorce party. If you're going to do it, we want to see.
1: No, but imagine being the guy and he sees this.
2: Yeah.
1: And, you know, he goes on, you know, he's scrolling through social media one day and he finds this video that has 30 million views. And
2: all bets are off.
1: All these comments.
2: Yeah.
1: I mean.
2: All bets are off in this day.

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1: I think it says all you need to know about the appearance of it.
2: Oh.
1: Because I mean, if you're
2: nobody wants to see.
1: If
2: that.
1: You're, I mean, if you're
2: by the way, we don't want D pics.
1: If you're a donkey from the waist down,
2: no,
1: you don't care that she's doing that.
2: You want her to. In fact, you
1: hey, go ahead.
2: Yeah. Oh, I
1: show
2: sorry,
1: your wait. Show your friends.
2: I accidentally group texted.
3: 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West Michigan traffic is on LEV.
4: A lot of company on those expressways, especially through the S-curve. Ford I-96 not looking too bad. We do have closures ongoing. Allegan County, 144th over 131 through late December. Still dealing with construction in Ottawa County. Lakewood Boulevard between US 31 and 120th Avenue. Utility work, hopefully, possibly, maybe finishing up sometime mid-November. I'm Dave Cackley. That's a look at traffic.
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12: 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Pay attention to your breath. So important. Breathe out when you exert force. I'm Dr. Sanjay Gupta, helping you live a better life.
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6: From the Service Professor Weather Center, 13 on your side weather calls for highs in the low 80s today with lots of sunshine. Tomorrow, a little bit warmer with another chance for rain coming on Wednesday.
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2: So coming up at 8 o'clock, we have our first keyword for our Journey Pick Your Trip Flyaway contest. 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
1: Got to open up this letter. What is this? I don't understand. It's from Fifth Third. What? I got a check in the mail yesterday. No idea. As a Fifth Third customer who took out an early access advance and was enrolled in the Fifth Third Access Loan Program from August 3rd, 2011 to April 3rd, 2013. I have no memory. That's how long ago it was. 2011 to 2013.
2: So you took out a loan during that time?
1: I don't think so. Maybe an auto loan. 2011 to 2013. I have no memory of what it was, but
2: okay.
1: You're part of a class action suit in which United States District Court for the Southern District of Ohio was awarded a judgment and you are entitled to compensation. This is Klopfenstein et al. Versus Fifth Third Bank, case number 112-CV-851 SD Ohio. What does this mean? Means the Truth in Lending Act allows for individuals who have suffered a violation to receive a monetary recovery. In this case, the court ordered that Fifth Third violated as a class member, you're entitled to a portion of the recovery. This is from 2011, something that happened back in 2011.
2: Someone with the last name Klopfenstein?
1: Klopfenstein, well, that's the lawyer probably, Klopfenstein. I don't know, but I'll tell you, I was excited.
2: What'd you get? How much?
1: Michelle Helene.
2: Let me see.
1: Look at this. There's three numbers on there, huh? How about it?
2: Wow.
1: By the way, they kept the recovery, the $2 million plus post-judgment interest. So it was, this was a $2 million recovery, Trav.
2: Yeah.
1: Plus post, plus interest.
2: Yeah.
1: So it was nearly $3 million that they had to spread among everybody. For $3 million.
2: $4.49.
1: That's my share of $2 million.
2: Yeah,
1: each class member is entitled to $4.49. I have 60 days to cash it.
2: Back during the time period of when they were filing this lawsuit.
1: Yeah.
2: You probably could have got like a decent meal at a restaurant, like a fast food place for that. Between 2011 and 2013.
1: Right, $4.49.
2: I mean, my God, stick your hand in your change jar in your car and, you know, pull a few quarters out.
1: Gas.
2: You get a $5 foot long.
1: I'll tell you what you can't. I'll tell you what you can't get with that. I'm trying to think. You can't get a gallon of gas right now with that. I forgot what I was going to say, but you can't get it. With four, you used to be able to get $4. You can't get a cup of coffee with that, can you? $4.49.
2: Yeah, not where you go.
1: No. I mean, you can't get a Whopper.
2: You used to be able to get like a Grand Slam breakfast at Denny's for that much.
1: Right. So anyway, I'm excited.
2: $4? Well, almost $5.
1: You know what? It's $4. I didn't know I had. You know what? I would have marched. Oh, yes. Justice to the Klopfensteins.
2: Go Klopfenstein.
1: Yes.
2: And of course, yeah, it was some
1: $2 million.
2: Some dude named Klopfenstein is suing.
1: What? I'll tell you the four or
3: I'm
1: the
3: telling
1: two,
3: you, it's not right what they did.
1: Here's what I mean.
2: Yeah.
1: Not a wife to be found.
2: Nope.
1: Not a wife to be found. But I got my $4.
2: Okay. All right. Well, I'm
1: $4.
0: It's Michelle and Travis on Classic Rock 97 LAV. West Michigan traffic is on LAV.
4: A lot of company on the expressways, but no major tie-ups or slowdowns for the moment. Still dealing with closures in Caledonia, Broadmoor, 68th to 84th Street. Road widening going to continue all the way into 2027. Still dealing with closures also in Kent County, Buchanan Avenue at Hall Street. Hopefully wrapping up sometime mid-November. Southbound in from Cedar Springs. About 17 minutes to downtown Grand Rapids. I'm Dave Cackley. That's a look at traffic.
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2: From the Service Professor Weather Center, 13 on your side weather calls for highs in the low 80s today with lots of sunshine. Tomorrow, a little bit warmer with another chance for rain coming on Wednesday.
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2: Sure.
1: It's going to slam into the daylight side of the moon.
2: What?
1: Early morning hours, Wednesday morning. It's going to cause a poof. We'll see like a flare. It's going to be going 5,800 miles per hour.
2: Why are we doing this?
1: Because it's space junk. The SpaceX Falcon 9 that carried two commercial lunar landers, the U.S. Firefly Ghost, and the rocket launched in January of 2025. It's just, we left it up there because it launched other things. Well, now we can't stop it from smashing into the moon.
2: I don't feel like this is safe.
1: Well, I mean, nobody lives on the moon.
2: Doesn't matter. We're just freely sending rockets wherever we want it, 5,000 miles per hour.
1: Well, that's how fast they have to go up in space to cut through the...
2: I don't think there should be this room for error to just lose control of a rocket.
1: But I mean, everything, this is just an empty ride. Space junk. It's basically space. Hey, there's a ton of space junk up there. There's a ton of loose rockets up there.
2: Two words, don't care.
1: Wow.
2: What are we doing?
1: It's not hitting Earth.
2: It's hitting the moon, though.
1: Yeah, but you know what? It's going to cause a crater right next to the Einstein crater. It's going to cause a brand new crater. Why it's important.
2: Oh, God, not next to the Einstein crater.
1: Well, we're going to get some more important information about this impact. Let me see. Now the area was going to be cherry the wine. The scientists cast. Yeah, it's going to be a bright explosion on the moon. Oh, this is science. This is the
21: bright
1: science
21: explosion
1: channel.
21: Explosion on the moon. Presented. Meteorite Environment Office.
1: Okay, whatever. We don't care about that. Oh, but it does.
2: She sounds like fun.
1: I know it. Fun. I am a scientist. Yeah, but this guy who's tracking this is tracking about a dozen objects. None of them look like they'll impact the moon. However, this one is, though. But listen, we thought that big, huge meteor was going to hit Earth. It was the size of Texas. It was a near miss, which was a couple hundred thousand miles away. Which isn't very far. Maybe it was a couple million. Either way, in space miles, it wasn't far.
2: No. It was like a fastball just off the black.
1: Pew,
2: you know?
1: Pew, pew, pew, pew, you know? Pew, just spinning. Pew.
2: They had to do the umpire review to make sure it was a ball.
1: Yeah, let's get it. Review.
2: Catcher's challenging a ball here.
1: Yeah, right on the tip, right on the corner.
2: Yeah, the ABS system had to make sure that the asteroid was going to miss Earth.
1: So anyway, this big rocket, I don't know if we'll be able to see the poof. Because we'll be up probably, because we get up at 3 to come in here. I'd like to see the poof.
2: There's a significance to having the moon, right? Like
1: August 5th.
2: We can't live, can we live without the moon?
1: I mean,
2: if the moon were to blow up
1: by
2: chance.
1: The moon needs us more than we need it.
2: Because I feel like,
1: it's not going to blow up.
2: They're saying it's going to create, well, sure. They're creating, but what if the off chance it hits it just right, you know?
1: And what happens?
2: Causes a crack in the foundation. I'm just saying, it happens to homes all the time. Something happens, like a little bit of settling, caused by a little bit of impact. Boom, you got a crack in the foundation.
1: Okay, it presents us from experiencing unlivable climate swings and chaotic weather.
2: See?
1: The moon's gravitational pull, life on Earth as we know it would not exist.
2: I'm telling you.
1: Gravitational pull. You know, a rocket hitting. Okay, imagine a flea hitting your body. Imagine a flea flying into your stomach.
2: I don't think it, no.
1: That's it. Yes, it's a very tiny thing. The moon is huge.
2: It's getting hit by a baseball. And you know what? If a baseball hits you. No, if a baseball hits you right, it could kill you.
1: We're not going to hit the moon in the nads.
2: If it gets you in the temple.
1: There's going to be no nads. We're not going to hit the moon's nards with the rocket. It's just going to hit on the surface. It's like a little, ooh, what is that? Ooh, something, was that a bug? Something just bit me. What is it? That's all. It's not going to be it's more like going to be a, ooh, I got an itch.
2: Okay.
1: That's all it is. Just a pink.
2: Thanks for the science experiment
1: explanation. You're welcome.

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1: Okay, I've heard of people smuggling stuff in body parts, right? I mean, how many times have we? The mule swallowed. You know, they swallow like balloons full of cocaine.
2: Yeah.
1: But this one takes the cake. I mean, and also they put it in their keister. You know,
2: just about anything to get it across the border on a plane.
1: I have a thought right now that I can't even say.
2: Sure, you can.
1: I know somebody who did that. Who put it, not swallowed.
2: Wait, you did?
1: No, but I know somebody who put it in their potty to fly. Yeah.
2: Cocaine?
1: Yeah. Yeah. And it didn't get caught, didn't get, you know. No, that was before.
2: Like she was a drug smuggler or
1: no,
2: she
1: was just for her own use.
2: Rec use?
1: Yeah. She brought it in her baggie.
2: Oh, my God.
1: Put it in her.
2: That's so gross.
1: I was fine with her, actually.
2: Did you do some of it after you got... Yeah, you did.
1: No, I'm just... that's beside the point.
2: Jeez.
1: You know what? I like the smell of it.
2: Smells like a Mexican restaurant.
1: I like the smell. Fish. No, but she... This is before they... Now you got to put your arms up and they do the... I wonder if they could see it in your potty. You know?
2: Now they might be able to.
1: But it's just like a tampon. I'm so look at your face. But anyway, she did it.
2: Oh, God.
1: It was in a baggie, took it out.
2: How did... Never mind.
1: On the plane, actually, I think she took it out. Yeah.
2: Like, it can get lost, though, right?
1: No,
2: like, if it goes too far. Like,
1: no, there's an end.
2: Wait, hold on. So, like the zipper part of the Ziploc bag was still, like...
1: No, you just had to get it.
2: It was only like a half inny.
1: No, but you had to go get it. Like, I mean, you can't. Okay, we're done with this. Okay, so anyway.
2: Did you have to help her?
1: No! God, stop it. Anyway, a man was trying to sneak $34,000 worth of cocaine into Spain. Hidden where? Under his toupee. That's a lot of... That sounds ridiculous, and it looked, as ridiculous as... First of all, toupees are ridiculous. We know when you're wearing one.
2: It's not a secret.
1: When officers asked him to take off his wig, they found a package of cocaine stuck to his head underneath it. Spanish police said drug smugglers never run out of tricks. He seemed nervous. He was all nervous when he arrived, and that's what got their attention. If he were just fine and walked along, but no, he was acting all nerved up. Plus, he had some ridiculous... I got to see the picture
2: of this.
1: That's
2: why you don't get high in your own supply, man.
1: Right.
2: If you're a smuggler, you shouldn't be doing the drug that you're smuggling.
1: Right, you can't be. You're bringing it to the cartel.
2: That's bad.
1: They'll kill you for that.
2: Right, head on a spike.
1: They'll kill you for that, right. Mm-hmm. Anyway, toupees...
2: I'm just trying to picture...
1: We're not getting... Okay.
2: Yeah.
1: I just thought you were coming back to the crotch. It was a friend.
2: The logistics. The logistics of it. That's what I'm curious about.
1: Well, it's all wrapped up. It's not going to... Plus, it's a small little... I don't know.
2: Was it like an eight
1: ball?
2: It was an eight ball?
1: Yeah, I think so.
2: Oh.
1: And she put it in her
2: body. Child's play for her, I assume.
1: No, it's pretty good size.
2: Is it?
1: Google an eight ball, what it looks like. That's a good... That's a couple
2: did
1: of
2: you,
1: rocks.
2: Did you like watch her do it?
1: No. There's no way we were involved together.
2: I didn't. Well, this seems like a team effort.
1: I didn't even really know.
2: Did she didn't tell you that she was bringing coke with us on the trip?
1: I don't think she wanted me to know. Should we get? Then I could say I didn't know. Should we get caught?
2: Wait. So you did do cocaine after it was?
1: There was no cocaine done.
2: Yeah, there was.
1: I don't know.
2: Well, of course there was. You smuggled an eight ball on vacation.
1: I didn't.
2: But you did the blow.
1: But I didn't even know she had it.
2: So wait, did she tell you after you did a line of it that it was in her hoo-ha?
1: No.
2: I'm just
1: kidding. No.
2: Did she? Hey, by the way, this was in my crotch.
1: No, we knew. How'd you get that here? Well, I had it in my china. I had it in my box.
2: That's dirt. You know, you're a dirt bag for doing that.
1: No, I didn't do it. I didn't even know.
2: Oh, my ass.
1: Why am I? No,
2: my
1: it wasn't
2: ass.
1: The ass. It was the front
2: right,
1: part.
2: Well,
1: get it right.
2: Which is worse, I guess.
1: Yeah, the ass. Way worse. Way worse. Ask anybody.
2: God, this smells like
1: you should know that.
2: She opens the bag. Wow. She opens the bag of blow. It smells like a pond.
1: Nobody wants to eat ass. All right, we're done. I'm sorry I said eat ass on the radio.
2: Blockbuster trade in Major League Baseball. We'll talk about it next.
1: Oh, yeah, that.
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3: Heavy traffic flows continue on the expressway. Speeds well over 70 for the most part. We do have closures ongoing. Allegan County, 146 between 14th and Division Street, still doing work to the overpass damaged by a semi last summer. Ongoing closures in Ottawa County. Lakewood Boulevard between 120th and US 31. That utility work is expected to continue into mid-November. I'm Dave Cackley. That's a look at traffic.
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2: From the Service Professor Weather Center, 13 on your side weather calls for highs in the low 80s today with lots of sunshine. Tomorrow, a little bit warmer with another chance for rain coming on Wednesday.
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8: 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Bill Rowe stopped. Michigan makes a stand.
9: Heisman moving. 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Steve Eisenman! 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
2: All right, biggest news from the weekend, back-to-back Cy Young Award winner, Tarek Skubal, no longer a Detroit Tiger. Trade was announced late Saturday night during the Tigers broadcast while they were playing the Athletics out on the West Coast, sending the left-handed pitcher to, you guessed it, the Los Angeles Dodgers. God, it feels like they get every good player at the trade deadline.
1: They won last year, right?
2: They won the last two.
1: So they're going to I mean, are they in first place this year?
2: Oh, yeah.
1: Okay.
2: Oh, yeah.
1: So he wants to go out there and win a... Now, is their head pitcher a little pissy about this?
2: Eh. Maybe.
1: I don't know that I need the help from Scuba. We did fine without him. Really? You got to bring him aboard now?
2: Right. Hey, Blake, we were thinking about... why don't you ask Tarek what he thinks?
1: Yeah, I don't know. Let's keep Tarek first. You go ahead of me in line, buddy.
2: Yeah, don't ask me where we're going to dinner tonight. Why don't you ask Tarek where we're going?
1: Give him the first sandwich.
2: Right.
1: Whatever. I picture them passing out sandwiches. I don't know why.
2: Anyway, in return, Tigers get three prospects. Now, fan base is very divided on, was this a good move for the Tigers? Was this a bad move? Look, they got two top 100 players in baseball. One of them, Zaire Hope, 21-year-old outfielder. He's the number 25 overall prospect in baseball. He's hitting .293 with 23 home runs and 87 RBIs in the minor leagues this year. He's a good player.
1: Look, I know nothing about nothing when it comes to sports and baseball. I don't know stats. I don't know any of that stuff. I know a few things, but okay. Why then were some talking heads saying, we got nothing for this? Because I don't think that's
2: because
1: true, right?
2: When
1: we get a couple good fellas?
2: When you are a seller at the trade deadline, you're typically having a down season, right?
1: Okay.
2: You're in a position where you know you're probably not going to win anything significant this year, so you're selling off good pieces.
1: Okay.
2: You never are in the position of leverage when you're
1: the
2: seller.
1: Wants to go and he's losing.
2: No,
1: you're the buyer.
2: In your head, you might think you have leverage because, I got Tarek Skubal.
1: Right.
2: I'm going to get a lot for it. It's never the return you think it's going
1: to
2: be.
1: Look, I got another team coming at 5 p.m. to look at him. You better take him now.
2: Right.
1: There's another guy coming.
2: Fans think in their delusional minds that's how it works. It's not.
1: Okay.
2: It's
1: all
2: not.
1: Right.
2: It's like, well, you have until Monday to get this deal done. I'll give you three prospects. One of them, he's going to be a star when he gets to the major leagues. There's a good chance he's a good player.
1: So we did not get nothing.
2: No.
1: Okay.
2: We got two players that are considered top 100 prospects in all of baseball. That's good.
1: That's 100. I mean, where in the 100 do they fall? In the first part of 100?
2: Zaire Hope's number 25.
1: Okay, that's
2: the other guy's like 60.
1: Okay, he's at the second part of 100.
2: So if two out of three of your prospects end up turning out to be good major league ball players, that's a good deal.
1: Do we get three?
2: Yeah, we got three players.
1: Okay, who's the third person?
2: The third guy, he was like the number 17 prospect in the Dodgers system.
1: Well, we got somebody from the Dodgers?
2: We got three.
1: Oh, they're all from the Dodgers.
2: Three players.
1: Okay, all right, okay.
2: Yeah. Yeah.
1: Do they want? You think they're happy about it?
2: I'm sure they didn't. They didn't have to give up. They didn't have to give up their top prospect.
1: No, I mean the players who get traded.
2: I don't think so. It's the business. I mean,
1: going from the beach to Detroit. Are you kidding me?
2: I mean, Tarek Skubal was like almost in tears talking to the press about it after the trade.
1: He grew here. We watched our baby all grow up here.
2: Literally.
1: Yeah.
2: They were showing pictures of him from 2020 when he first started for the Tigers.
11: Hi.
2: He's half the size of, because like he clearly put on a lot of muscle over the last few years.
1: That's what it is. It's not the dining in downtown Detroit. It's the muscle.
2: Coney dogs. Right.
1: Detroit restaurant scene, they've stepped it up.
2: Uh-huh.
1: Mm-hmm.
2: Oh, yeah.
1: Okay.
2: Oh, yeah. Anyway, he was very, very bittersweet about the situation, said I'm happy to, you know, go chase a third straight title with the Dodgers. But, you know, these are my brothers here. You know, this is where I started my career. So life goes on.
1: Okay.
2: Life goes on.
1: Okay. Did I pound it? Oh, did I pound over here? No, I pounded for another reason. Want to know what it is?
2: What?
1: We missed the keyword. Oh. Text the national keyword journey, JOURNEY, to 95819, because then you're in the running for that. Pick your city. You decide where you want to go. Journey, fly away. Journey. to 95819. That's why I pounded. Okay, carry on. Go back to sports. I'm sorry.
2: No, you're fine. Okay. No, thank you for doing that.
1: Yeah, you're okay.
2: Tigers, you know, life goes on without Tarek Skubal. Still got 60-some games left to play this season.
1: Plenty of season, Gibbs.
2: Well, had no issue against the Athletics over the weekend.
11: Sinker as well. See a fastball up. In the air to left field. Soderstrom over his head. One up against the wall. Two runs are in. Wow. Overthought it. The youngest slider. Valencia, two-run double and a 6-0 lead for the Tigers.
1: Ooh. Question.
2: Yeah.
1: Question.
2: Go ahead.
1: See how exhausted you are with me. You don't call them the Oakland A's anymore?
2: They're not the Oakland A's anymore.
1: They are.
2: They're this. They're in Sacramento. You know, they're playing on a AAA ball field
1: right now. Okay, but my point is, why are they called the Athletics and not the A's? It's not the Oakland. It's the A part that I'm questioning. Well, we always call them the A's. We never call them the Athletics. But I hear more sports guys call them the Athletics. We never did. It was always just the A's.
2: Sure.
1: Tigers playing the A's tonight.
2: Sure. The way to shorten it,
1: but
2: it's both.
1: But it's more the Athletics now. Okay. I'm wondering if that's movement.
2: I
1: shut the F up and sit down and be cute. All
2: I
1: right,
2: have I no idea, Michelle. All right.
1: I'm just going to sit. Well, I thought it was some
2: sort
1: of
2: movement.
1: Why don't
2: you call Billy Bean or
1: like
2: whoever his name is that owns the team?
1: Okay. You don't need to be smart, my Mr. Man. I was just trying to be.
2: By the way, what a sad organization that is. My God, you're playing at a stadium that holds 10,000. It looks like they're playing at LMCU Ballpark.
1: At a high school place. Okay.
2: No, it's not a shot at LMCU Ballpark, but I mean, the Tigers wouldn't come here and play games while they're building a new stadium. They wouldn't.
1: Okay.
2: A's are going to be in Vegas next year, so they're waiting on their new stadium to be built. Tigers beat them 11-0 on Sunday to complete the three-game sweep. Looking at the standings, Detroit only 5.5 back of Chicago for first place in the AL Central. They're only 2.5 behind Cleveland for that final wild card spot in the American League. They return to play on Tuesday night, continuing their West Coast trip against the Seattle Mariners. Casey Mize, the projected starter in Game 1, but the Tigers held them off the mound over the weekend over an abundance of caution is what they're calling it. According to one MLB insider, the Atlanta Braves are interested in Mize as the trade deadline approaches this afternoon. He might be another guy on the move. So, we'll see. Some quick NFL news, too. The Detroit Lions are adding former All-Pro linebacker Devin White to a one-year contract. White, Super Bowl champion with the Tampa Bay Buccaneers back in the day, finished third in the NFL in tackles last season with the Las Vegas Raiders. So, they had a couple guys get hurt, so they signed him. That's what I got.
1: I've gone back and forth over Bigfoot being real.
2: Yeah.
1: And this could be a kicker. This could tip it in.
2: Oh, a kicker.
1: A kicker. This could tip it in. Yeah, hey there.
2: All right. An alley-oop, they say.
1: There it is.

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1: A new report, Valentown, Connecticut. I don't know where it is. A new report fueling speculation that Bigfoot might be roaming the woods of southern New England. Now, listen, there's a Bigfoot field research organization. There's a We Are Bigfoot. There's a Bigfoot. But an eyewitness reported seeing the legendary creature in Pawtucket State Forest in Valentown, Pawtucket, southeastern part of the state. The organization, which collects the doc's alleged Bigfoot encounters across America, said this one might be real. This witness is credible. He's not lying about what he saw. You know, like that video we all saw of that guy walking, which ended up just to be... That was before you could AI stuff, you know. That was a guy dressed up.
2: I got to see what this guy looks like. Hang on.
3: Claims that Bigfoot may be a New England resident. Someone claims to have recently seen the creature in a state forest in Ballantown, Connecticut, located in the southeast part of the state. Researchers with the organization, which is dedicated to documenting sightings, says the eyewitness account was so descriptive, they deemed the report to be credible. Okay. People who live in the area have mixed opinions.
4: Every once in a while, if it's really quiet and still, you'll hear like a branch pop in the distance. You know, makes you wonder.
2: It's what they call a deer.
1: Yeah, I was just going to say.
2: Or a squirrel.
1: Or nothing.
4: Oh, what's walking around back there?
5: You know, it's probably a guy running around with a costume on. Who knows?
2: Oh, well, boy.
1: Oh, yeah.
2: Not a tooth in his mouth.
1: My name's Hal.
3: The Bigfoot Field Researchers Organization says there have been 29 reported sightings in Connecticut.
2: They didn't actually talk to the guy that...
1: Come on.
2: I want to see what that guy looks like.
1: You know what?
2: You know?
1: People, that roar in the... Yeah, it was probably him in this.
2: They say not to judge a book by its cover, but you know, you can typically tell if there's an ounce of honesty in somebody.
1: It's the same guy who's been on the UFO mothership. It's the same picture. I'll tell you.
2: Trench coat, neck beard.
1: Up north here. Yeah. Oof. Up in northern Michigan, that roar. That, I don't know what that is. That roar that the guy recorded, his trail cam that does sound recorded it. In the middle of it. I mean, it was a heinous roar.
2: A roar up north?
1: Yeah. Hmm. Roar in northern Michigan woods. Nobody, and it wasn't like, wow, like a mountain lion. It was a, it was very scary.
2: Okay, hang on a second.
1: Let me see. It might have been 2-3 years ago. Here. Trail cam, did you find it?
2: Maybe.
1: Okay. Because I you know, there's bears that roar, but this was like a screeching. And have you ever heard a coyote screaming in the woods?
2: Yeah, I've heard.
1: It's not ooh like you think. It's like this laughing hyena screaming.
2: It's a cackle.
1: Oh my God, it's the scariest.
2: Yeah, it's definitely a cackle.
1: Yeah.
2: Mm-hmm.
1: But I don't. The roar, the one you didn't find it. No.
2: No.
1: Nobody. Mm-mm. Okay. All righty.
2: No. See, I look.
1: Here is Michigan. Here's coyotes in Michigan. Hang on.
2: Are there things out there we don't know about? Sure. But the bit, I mean.
1: Listen to that. Let's see. Oh, hold on. Speaker shutting, turning speaker on.
2: If the Bigfoot thing was real, like you think we, you know, actually have.
1: That's the sound. That's it. That's
2: what?
1: The story.
2: I didn't, hold on.
1: Crank it.
2: Do it again.
1: I know it's quiet. There's a roar in there.
2: Those are coyotes.
1: Coyotes.
2: Yeah.
1: All right, this is too quiet. I'm sorry.
2: See, and you know, at least there's solid evidence of like UFO pictures and stuff now, you know? People actually have good photos of that. I've never once seen a good photo of, like, a Yeti or a Bigfoot.
1: There's that one blurb. That one guy's trail cam caught this blurb, but he didn't know it could have been a hunter. But it looked... If you go to, like, Michigan trail cams, you're going to find a bunch.
2: Pictures of Bigfoot.
1: Trail cam. Like, this guy was... It was like a being walking.
2: I'm sure it's just not a dude.
1: I'd be more apt to think it was a ghost than Bigfoot.
2: Outside Magazine, the 10 most convincing Bigfoot sightings.
1: Okay.
2: Like, the one is just like a blurred photo of a guy on a mount. Like, that's not
1: walking. Yeah.
2: That's not Bigfoot.
1: But the trail cam thing. That one is scary.
2: Or do you think it's like a deformed, like maybe people see like a deformed bear or something and they think, oh, it's Bigfoot.
1: Trail cam photos. Ooh.
2: You know?
1: Mm.
2: That's my thing.
1: Trail cam. Oh, this is the Oklahoma one. When there's a deer there and something walks behind the deer and they don't know it's at night and they don't know what it is. And it looks, it's either a human. No, that is not a human. See? No, it's not a deformed bear. This thing is walking.
2: If you're a Bigfoot truther, we'd love to hear from you, by the way.
1: What are truther?
2: Because I'd be more game to like support it and believe it if there was more evidence to it.
1: There's plenty of evidence.
2: What evidence?
1: Okay, what, that's there's like a blur? That's not Bigfoot. That's a guy walking at Chinook Pass.
2: Right. I mean, if I stripped down naked and I walked out in the woods, someone would probably say, oh, there's Bigfoot.
1: They did it yesterday on the street when we were walking. Or Friday on the street we were walking. There goes Bigfoot and McCormick. Oh. Well, that was uncalled for, wasn't it? Look at...
2: Yikes.
1: This trail cam one. Okay, no, that's a guy dressed up. Yikes. Yeah, I'm sorry. I don't know what I...
2: Good Lord.
1: I don't know why I chose violence all of a sudden there.
2: You know, you're so hot.
1: I don't think, I'm not saying you're I am. I'm not saying I
2: God,
1: am.
2: You just paint yourself as this heinous human being all the time.
1: I am.
2: You go potty in your car and you look like Bigfoot.
1: It's tough being me.
2: Yeah, sure.
1: No, I meant you look like Bigfoot.
2: Oh.
1: That's what I meant.
2: Oh, you said Bigfoot McCormick.
1: No, Bigfoot and McCormick walking down the street. You're the Bigfoot.
2: Oh, I thought you were.
1: Come on. No, you're the Sasquatch. It's Michelle and Sasquatch in the morning.
2: Okay, it's not that far off. Earlier during a commercial break, you informed me that you don't have a gallbladder anymore.
1: I don't. So, it got cut out.
2: It just falls right in line with being a heinous human being.
1: No, I was saying that you look like Bigfoot. I'm adorable. No, there goes McCormick and Sasquatch again.
2: Adorable without hats.
1: When we go to boot camp this week, I'm going to be at some McCormick and Sasquatch show. What?
2: Adorable without half your organs.
1: Right, but I do have one ovary left, you jerk.
2: It's pinballing around in there.
1: Going. Help me! Help me!
0: 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West Michigan traffic is on LAV.
6: Traffic flow is starting to see pockets of congestion along the Ford Freeway. North at southbound 131. Southbound near West River Drive, getting pretty congested. Seeing a little bit of stop-and-go traffic, but no reports of any incidents in that area as yet. Still dealing with closures in Holland Lakewood Boulevard between 120th Avenue and US 31. That's scheduled to run for utility work through mid-November. I'm Dave Cackley. That's a look at traffic.
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11: From the Service Professor Weather Center, 13 on your side weather calls for highs in the low 80s today with lots of sunshine. Tomorrow, a little bit warmer with another chance for rain coming on Wednesday.
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11: So yesterday, the Gibbs family had an outing.
15: Oh.
11: We went to go see Bluey at DeVos Performance Hall yesterday.
15: With Dominic?
11: Yep, 2 p.m. matinee show at DeVos Performance.
15: Okay, he's how many months? Eight?
11: Almost 10.
15: Okay, 10 months old.
11: Yes.
15: And he's a baby. I mean, he's not walking. He's baby. Is he saying any words yet? They don't say any words.
11: No, more like rambling.
15: La, la, la, la, na, na, na, ma, ma, ba, ba, ba, ba.
11: A lot of that.
15: But the minute he does da, da, da, da, da, you can say, yep, he said dad first. But if he says ma, ma, ma, ma, ma, then he's already said that.
11: He said a few things already other than da-da.
15: Oh, he has?
11: Baba, mama, baby.
15: He says baby?
11: Yeah, baby, baby.
15: F you.
11: Yeah. Yeah, right, right. Yeah.
15: Anyway.
11: Get bent, dad.
15: Out of my face. F out of here. Anyway, did he sit still? Did he cry? Was he good? Because this is a live show.
11: So he was... He was squirming and, you know, really like fussy, like when we first sat down in our seats,
15: right,
11: waiting for the show to start. But once the show went on, he was
15: glued.
11: Because
15: he does the arch back thing.
11: Oh, yeah.
15: So did Mason when he didn't want to be held. They arch their back and stiffen up. Oh, it's like, oof.
11: Yeah. Little prick.
15: But he sat there and, wow. I said, no. Hey, Trev, how you doing? My kid's being an a-hole. What's up with you? My kid's bullying me. What's up with you?
11: Right.
15: Did he, so he was mesmerized by it? How long does this thing go?
11: Glued in. You know, only an hour. I'll give

0: I'll give them, the people that did it, a lot of credit, and DeVos for like how easily we were able to get in and out of that place.
1: Get you in, they get you out. It's an hour. The kids,
0: No, it was only an hour long. I thought initially when we bought tickets for this that it would be people in like the suits on stage, right? Like they would be in the suits of the characters.
1: Isn't it Blue? Wasn't Bluey on stage?
0: Yeah, no, they were, but there were like people. They were like giant puppets, basically.
1: Oh, they
0: people,
1: were puppets. They weren't.
0: People
1: they weren't...
0: were behind them doing all their motions.
1: Okay,
0: and
1: that's
0: stuff kind for of them.
1: Cool.
0: Is it?
1: You'd rather have somebody in the suit? Oh, I wouldn't. I like the puppeteers. It's harder. It's harder.
0: Imagine being, you know, a conversation. Well, what do you do for a living?
1: I'm a puppeteer in Bluey. I'm the traveling one, though. I can't make the Broadway. I'm on the traveling. Were you entertained at any point in time, or were you just like, get me this?
0: No, I didn't. I mean, I didn't care.
1: Did they sell booze?
0: Huh?
1: Did they sell booze?
0: Oh, yeah. Oh,
1: that's
0: yeah.
1: There, and there it is.
0: Yeah, yeah.
1: Gibbs family imbibing any booze to get you through, Bluey?
0: Of course my ass was in line to get a couple beers.
1: What if...
0: my wife, I'm in line, and she sends me a text. She goes, can you get me a drink? And I'm like, okay, I guess I'll have one too. But there were, you know what?
1: What were you going to get? Just a popcorn?
0: I was going to go up there and get a water.
1: Sure.
0: Maybe a Diet Coke, you know?
1: And then you went for the,
0: got a couple beers.
1: I wonder if there was the line long. Were other parents getting brewskis?
0: There were a lot of dads with sandbags under their eyes holding beers.
1: Please, with their soul sucked out of their body.
0: Paid $50 to be here.
1: I'm dead inside.
0: Yeah.
1: Get me a beer. I'm dead inside. Please get me a beer.
0: She promised me a good time later tonight after the kids go down.
1: Yeah,
0: that's
1: so
0: the only
1: I can't.
0: Reason
1: that's
0: I'm here.
1: It. That's it.
0: Only for her to tell you she's tired.
1: You know what? It's Blowy for Bluey. That's what it is. I'm sorry.
0: Wow.
1: Oh, I'm the only one who thought that.
2: Wow. Incompetent idiots.
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0: I
1: That's what you get. Deal with it. It's Michelle and Travis on Classic Rock 97 LAV.
2: Now go.
0: I get very bothered when people own wild animals. It just bothers me. I don't like it. I don't like when they get like the Tiger King. I don't like any of that. These capybaras are very cute. And I saw...
2: Are they?
0: I saw them in... We saw one in Mexico. And then the... Cooper, what are they? I call them chupacabras, but there's another thing. There's two things in Mexico with this. They look like lemurs, but these capybaras look like great big groundhogs. Great big rat. They're very cute, though.
2: It's a rodent.
0: But this guy owns one here in Michigan.
2: Here, hang on.
0: Yeah. It's big. He's got a fat capybara.
3: All right, to a sight you certainly don't see every day.
4: A capybara walking through town on a pink leash. The giant rodent has been turning heads and generating a lot of double takes all across Livingston County, so we tracked her down.
3: Yeah, it turns out Daisy lives in Howell. She even has a personal swimming pool. Aside from some princess treatment, this capybara lives like most other pets.
4: She just happens to be 140 pounds and a big rodent. Girl. Tonight, 7 News Detroit reporter Jeffrey Lindblom is introducing us to the social media star and beloved member of the family.
5: Okay. We're talking about an animal that spends a significant amount of its time here on the land and a large portion of its time on the water. Let me ask you a question. Have you ever thought about owning a capybara? Well, I'll tell you one thing. Steve here has.
6: Basically like going in a teenager, you know. Like.
5: Steve Spiz They're describes his nearly four-year-old capybara, Daisy, as a bit of a diva.
6: She gets mad at me, she'll go stare in the corner for 20 minutes.
5: The idea for buying the diva with a big social media following and even bigger appetite came about 4 years back.
6: No. We had a couple dogs, I wanted to get
7: that
6: something
7: thing,
6: different.
7: Hold on, that thing stood up on its hind legs to get a treat out of the guy's hands.
0: Yeah, he's very
7: It's
0: cute.
7: Almost as tall as him.
0: They're not going to, they don't hurt you though, they're real
7: My
0: docile.
7: Ass.
0: They're very calm.
7: What if that
0: He's
7: thing...
0: He's like a little gopher.
7: It's a wild animal.
0: Yeah, but not for him. He got it as a baby, probably, as a pup, or as a... I don't know if it's a pup. What's it called?
7: Okay. And then there's a scene... There's a. I'll post this so you guys can see it, too.
0: But listen, I love the animals, and but I don't like that you can get... These are want to live in nature. They don't want to be... You know, they don't want to walk around on a pink leash.
5: Following a trusty Google search for cool exotic animals.
0: Why?
5: Checked by a little bit of research, 140-pound Daisy and her brother George stumbled through the Spiz household doors.
6: And I bought them
0: there's
6: as
0: two.
6: Family members, as pets.
5: Daisy and George quickly embraced their newfound canine pals and their home in Howell, which Spiz rearranged to meet the array of changes the rodents brought to his day-to-day. If capybaras could understand English, he would say this.
6: Probably that she should be thankful for all the stuff that I did for her.
5: Spiz lovingly built a room to accommodate.
7: Yeah, he just opened its mouth. Their teeth are massive.
0: Yeah,
7: you know that, right?
0: Yeah, they have like gopher teeth. Yeah, like woodchuck teeth.
7: Dude, no, like, okay.
0: Okay, you could say the same thing about a German shepherd. They could attack you if they want to.
7: But they're not, okay.
0: Neither is this, because he got it as a baby.
7: I don't know, man. Look, and these, at the end of the day, it's a rodent. This is like having a giant pet rat.
0: Well,
7: it's gross.
0: He's very sweet.
7: Sure.
0: There's those one things that
7: they
0: had.
7: It's a little too close to these things, too.
0: Those sugar bears. What are they called? Sugar. He's a little, well, you know what? You don't see a wife around there.
7: No sign of kids or a wife.
0: Those sugar bear, I think, is that what they're called? Sugar bear, those flying little things. They were selling them here at one of the shows. And I really wanted one, but then my son said to me, you're part of the problem then. And
7: a
0: I'm like, you know
7: bear.
0: What? You're right. They're these little things they are attached to. They're like, sugar bears. They're called something else, but sugar bear is their sugar bear animal. They're like, there they are. See, look, they have wings like they fly. They're
7: it's like a
0: sugar
7: monk?
0: Glider. Sugar glider.
7: Is it like a bat or a
0: kind of
7: like
0: they're
7: a monkey?
0: Not. They're technically more of a squirrel, I think. But they're very sweet and they're very connected to. They say they're the best pet mammal because they connect with their humans and they're very. Connected to their humans, and they're very sweet little things.
7: Part of the marsupial family.
0: That's what it is. Like a raccoon, marsupial. Anyway, I didn't buy one because he said, because I said, I felt bad. I wanted to buy him because he was at this sale. And he's like, well, then you're part of the problem. I'll keep bringing him if you keep buying. I'm like,
7: right.
0: Oh, make a good point. So I didn't.
7: You know, there's a lot of people.
0: Because I'm a better human than that.
7: You are, but you are.
0: Yeah.
7: You care about animals.
0: I cry when we caught those fish.
7: Okay. Okay. You know what? I was all.
0: They fought and fought and
7: I was supporting you up until that point. It's a fish.
0: You can't let them go. You can't release them.
7: You eat fish once in a while.
0: But you can't release them because it was a tournament, and you can't release in tournaments. You have to keep what you catch. There are rules.
7: But don't they clean them and then give you the meat?
0: No, you can't. I could have taken it with me, but we donated it all. Because we're better people than most.
7: Okay.
0: We're better humans.
7: Tell yourself
0: I'm better than you.
1: Yep. That's what you get. Deal with it. It's Michelle and Travis on Classic Rock 97 LAV. West Michigan traffic is on LAV.
8: Moderate to heavy traffic flows. Look out for multiple crashes in Kent County. Kalamazoo Avenue at Alexander Street. Also Breton and Burton. That is partially blocking in Kentwood. No word on any incidents or any injuries involved with those incidents. 31 Muskegon to West Olive. 16 to 17, about 27 out to Holland on the southbound side. 13 minutes eastbound 196 in from Hudsonville. I'm Dave Cackley. That's a look at traffic.
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16: I read this interesting story the other day, which was written by a colleague of mine, about why so-called, quote, admin nights are the new book club for busy adults. Now, I learned this is a term coined by journalist Chris Collin, who wrote about this life hack in the Wall Street Journal. An admin night is when people come together for a night, a fun night, while holding one another accountable to an assignment. The ones usually considered back burner tasks, the ones that you've been putting off. The person you choose to do an admin night with matters a lot because that's your accountability partner. That's what one person told us. People love the social aspect because it can bring these boring tasks to light, make them feel more fun, and where you go matters as well. You need to have enough space and hopefully not too many distractions. And again, don't forget to leave some time for fun. I'm Dr. Sanjay Gupta, helping you live a better life.
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0: From the Service Professor Weather Center, 13 on your side weather calls for highs in the low 80s today with lots of sunshine. Tomorrow, a little bit warmer with another chance for rain coming on Wednesday.
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4: Pretty much he's in movies. You see Slash everywhere since he's left Guns N' Roses. But they're touring in Australia. Slash sat down with Rolling Stone Australia to talk about life in and out of the band, about getting together with Axl Rose and rejoining Guns N' Roses. He said, you're talking to somebody who just had no inkling to do this.
5: I got a call from my management saying that Axl's management wanted to get in touch. And that wasn't about Guns N' Roses getting back together at the time. That was really about sort of just mending the fences.
4: The actual issues between those two were big. I mean, he's like, it was a lot. He said, we did not get along. I think Slash was such a great guitarist, or is such a great guitarist. He's like the hero of the band, but Axl's, it's kind of like Van Halen and
0: David Lee Roth.
4: Yeah.
0: Yeah.
4: Same kind of thing. Here he talks about when he gets together with Axl.
5: The actual issues between Axl and I weren't insurmountable. It really had to do with other people that had gotten involved that sort of really exacerbated the issues that we had and were really the cause of a lot of issues. So without them around, it was really easy for me and Axl to just sort of like, you know, get past it.
4: It's going to happen. And then they asked about new music. And, you know, we have our opinion about Axl and his voice.
0: Here's some of that new music.
4: Right.
6: You got a smile, you got a
4: okay, all right. He goes, it's going to happen, I just don't know when. It's getting closer and closer. He goes, we were in the studio recently. All right. But I always wondered about the war between Slash and
0: oh, God. Could you imagine letting that guy ever making you feel less than what you are?
4: What about him doing the national anthem? If you missed it earlier, you can check it out. But with Martha Reeves from earlier.
0: Oh, God.
4: Oh, say knock, knock, knocking on heaven. Oh, my God.
0: The problem with guys like Axl Rose and David Lee Roth. Well, maybe David Lee Roth finally gets it now because he canceled his tour.
4: He didn't. So, the management did. They would have kept going. He doesn't get it.
0: They don't have honest people in their lives that care.
4: No, they're narcissistic butt plugs.
0: Oh.
4: Yeah.
0: Oh, okay.
4: Yeah. No, it's David Lee Roth. Blech.
0: Good God. Phil Collins, did you hear that a couple years ago? Well, he was, you know, people were pointing out on Genesis, their final tour together, that Phil Collins was in rough shape. He couldn't stand. He was sitting in a chair the entire time while they were performing.
4: So sick, yeah.
0: Some people, like even people close to him, like family and close friends, were saying their goodbyes to him a couple years ago before he even died.
7: Healthier now than I have been for quite a while. Feeling fine, yes. Everything health-wise caught up with me at the same time, you know. And whatever could go wrong did go wrong. But everything's fine now. Just, I walk with crutches,
4: what?
7: You know. Actually, I can walk with sticks, but in an unfamiliar environment, I kind of go for safety first.
4: Look what a guy who, by the way, his kid plays drums for Genesis now. His kid does, and
0: Phil Collins' kid?
4: Yeah. And he's still, you know what, though? He still sounds great when he sings. Phil Collins, he still sounds fantastic when he sings.
0: He was hospitalized because of his heavy drinking.
4: Yeah, that about killed him, yeah.
0: Good Lord. Could you imagine doing that at 74? Oh. Well, his manager, he called his five children to his bedside amid concerns that he wasn't going to make it.
4: Yeah, there was, a stroke involved, I think.
0: His kidneys were packing up. He said other organs were seizing up. Oh, man. Yeah, that's rough. Well, I'm glad Phil's doing better.
4: See him when you can.
0: Wow. Well, there, in my opinion, just from watching videos, there's not a better live performer in rock than Phil Collins.
4: Well, in the 90s, it was hit after hit after hit after fantastic.
0: Yes.
4: Fantastic. When he was with Genesis and even on a solo tour, when he got behind the drums and sang behind the drums, it was amazing.
0: Incredible.
4: Yeah.
0: Yeah.
4: Great.
0: All right.
4: Sounds good.

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1: Okay, so there's a brand new sports league. It's the Women's Pro Baseball League. And
2: wait, it's not softball? And the reason I ask is because the Little League softball championship was the weekend.
1: No.
2: ESPN2.
1: This is baseball.
2: Okay, all right.
1: It's 2026.
2: Then.
1: We all have an equal right to play the same sport.
2: Okay.
1: All right? Get it through your head. Get with the times. And its very first game had...
2: Its inaugural game? I didn't know that.
1: Very first game had quite the introduction with the national anthem. Now, okay, I'm not sure who this woman is.
2: Okay.
1: Her name is...
2: Play it before you say her name, I think. Because I think people will be surprised.
3: Oh, say can you see by the dawn's early light what so proudly we hail at the twilight's last gleaming, whose broad stripes and bright stars through the perilous.
2: This is a very famous singer. You gotta just fast forward it to the end, because the end is true.
3: Or the land of the free and the home of
2: the
3: brave.
2: Okay. Now. I am going to play a snippet of one of the women who was singing her probably their most popular song back in the day. Stand by.

0: So Martha Reeves and the Vandellas.
1: That's the same person? Yes.
0: They're Motown huge star, and she still lives in Detroit. And she was also on the town city council and a big deal still in Detroit. She's 85. That was awful.
1: Wait, hold on.
0: I'm with him.
2: Yeah.
1: That's the same person?
0: Yes.
1: Hold on.
2: For the land.
0: Oh my God. Oh. I mean, they were a huge Motown group.
1: Is that worse than Fergie?
0: Martha, yes. Yes. Fergie's was, what sport was Fergie's for?
1: So Fergie did she did the national anthem at the NBA All-Star game.
0: It was a bigger
1: year.

0: I had the album. I might have had that 45 Heat Wave. Motown 45.
1: Did ya?
0: Yeah.
1: Did ya?
0: Whenever I'm with him.
1: I mean,
0: Martha Reeves, she was huge. They were huge, the Vandellas.
1: Sure. So I found like this article that shows, like, you know, what they're claiming the worst of all time anthem performances.
0: Yeah.
1: And yeah, Fergie is obviously at the top of the list.
0: Martha Reeves one is pretty bad. This is pretty terrible. I'm pretty embarrassed for. And there were two other country girls singing with her that were just kind of, she backed away from them and she kind of wanted the spotlight all to herself. Like, they were not the Vandellas.
1: It was very unorganized.
0: It was awful.
1: Like, why would you have...
0: Oh, like, started a minute.
1: Oh, say.
0: Can you see? Like, they weren't even... They hadn't practiced.
1: No, because there were two women off to the side holding... Yeah. Like, they were sharing a microphone.
0: And Martha had her own and stepped away from them and, like, was flailing her, like, you know.
1: Like...
0: are not the Vandellas!
1: I'm going to steal the show here.
0: Like, excuse me, I'm Martha Reeves. I don't know who two clowns are.
1: I'm going to make sure people remember me from this performance.
0: Hello.
1: Or I'm going to get back in the spotlight. Maybe she should take the note of what's the lady's name we talked about last week?
0: Rapper we watched.
1: The one that joined OnlyFans. That's how you get back in the spotlight as
0: Donna
1: an old
0: Mills?
1: Lady these days.
0: Right.
1: Yeah.
0: Martha Reeves could get naked. Sure. She might if she knew there were bank money in it. We don't know. Oh, my gosh.
1: It's like Ed Buchanan used to say, right?
0: There is no. There's not a bad boob.
1: No, it's being proven every single day.
0: A boob is a boob is a boob.
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1: So a woman has gone viral on social media for posting a video of what she's calling her divorce party.
2: Yeah, one of the housewives on one of the shows did this. Did a divorce party, woo, and got all hammered and had, I don't know. Especially when you have kids.
1: I don't know, man. I think this is bad juju.
2: Why? What'd she do? What? So, I mean, if the guy's a jerk.
1: Sure.
2: Cheating on you or something, then, you know.
1: Her name's Abby Wellman. She posted a video on TikTok back in June. A lot of people have been commenting on it because she rented out a space at a Chicago bar and threw a divorce party. On the bar itself, she had a sign with the top 10 worst things her ex-husband did during their marriage.
2: What? And can you see it?
1: No.
2: See, oh, come
1: see
2: on.
1: And again, that's where the pettiness goes even further.
2: I want to know.
1: And that's all in the comments. People are going, dude, I would sign an NDA to see what that sign says.
2: Yeah. Why would, if she's brave enough to put it on a bar at a bar, then why wouldn't you put it on the internet? Let's go.
1: It might.
2: This is like not being able to see a part two of a video on TikTok, which totally annoys me.
1: And yeah.
2: This happens a lot.
1: I know. I get fed a lot of the ones where people get like a traffic stop on like a motorcycle
2: and then
1: or something.
2: Right before they go step out of the car, then they go, look here for part two, and it goes to a commercial. And no, it's
1: right.
2: Clickbait.
1: A lot of people attended her divorce party. There were a lot of people at it. So I don't know. I'm guessing maybe the guy might have been a jerk, but still, to air out your dirty laundry.
2: Does she have
1: that
2: kids?
1: Way,
2: like, I want details. I have many questions.
1: I don't think she has kids.
2: Because
1: no. I think they just got married. It didn't work. And
2: there was a video I watched last night, Trav.
1: Yeah.
2: This girl set up her fiance.
1: Yeah.
2: And this guy and this girl, they're this business. You pay them an amount. I don't know how much it costs. And the girl reaches out to the guy. She's a really sexy looking girl, wear dress, boobs up to here, blah, blah, really cute girl. Looks like Sabrina Carpenter, like that kind of cute. Anyway,
1: okay.
2: she sends a picture and it slides into his DMs and to see if he'll meet her. She's baiting her fiance. She's testing him. Well, the fiance meets the girl. Well, wait, the fiance calls. The girl said, he got hold of me. We're supposed to meet tonight. And she goes, no, we're having dinner tonight. So she calls her fiance. This is a whole video. And so, sometimes I think these are fake, but this was not because cops got involved. But she calls him and said, I'm excited for dinner tonight. And he goes, oh, I got called into work. Now he's a restaurant server. Really, it's not like you're moving mountains there, buddy. I mean,
1: right.
2: But he goes, I got called into work. And she goes, oh, you did? He goes, yeah, I'm sorry, honey. I won't make it. But she's in the car with the girl when they... And then they all go and meet him at the Starbucks.
1: Oh,
2: yeah.
1: Boy.
2: Yeah. I mean, and so, and it's like the girl's upset because it's her fiance. But he's like, why do you do this? Why do you ruin marriages and relationships of happy people, you idiot? And they're like, we didn't. You did. You took the bait.
1: I don't like the idea of testing your significant other, though, either.
2: I know a girl who had her friend go up to somebody at a bar, her boyfriend at a bar, and try and pick him up. She sent a friend. She sent someone in there while she like watched secretly.
1: Oh,
2: He didn't. He's like, no.
1: That's some crazy.
2: I think
1: stuff,
2: it is
1: man.
2: Too.
1: That's some.
2: Even do that, you shouldn't marry the person.
1: In 99% of the time, they're not going to follow through with it. So you just look like the crazy person. Like, imagine if the other person figured out that you did that to them. Like,
2: yeah, no, we're
1: then,
2: done.
1: Then I,
2: we're
1: yeah, done. I mean, if I knew, like, when Abby and I were dating, like, she tested me like that. Yeah, I probably wouldn't.
2: Would you have passed?
1: Yeah, I would have passed.
2: Okay.
1: Yeah.
2: All righty, yeah. Mister. If you even have to test somebody, you shouldn't be with.
1: No. If you don't trust somebody,
2: but
1: you shouldn't.
2: But it's fun for me to watch. Like,
1: well, yeah,
2: fun.
1: To put it on TikTok.
2: Like,
1: you know?
2: This divorce party, if you're going to do it, we want to see.
1: No, but imagine being the guy, and he sees this.
2: Yeah.
1: And, you know, he goes on, you know, he's scrolling through social media one day, and he finds this video that has 30 million views. And
2: all bets are off.
1: All these comments.
2: Yeah.
1: I mean,
2: all bets are off in this day and age. There's no privacy in this day and age.
1: Right.
2: I don't even think you can sue anybody for posting stuff anymore.
1: Well, it depends. Because I actually just read an article over the weekend. There was a guy that's suing this woman. They were together in a romantic relationship. They broke up. She was showing all these people pictures of his.
2: Oh, D-pics. I skimmed over that article.
1: Yeah. And he's suing her for that because you can't, without his consent, you can't do that. You can't.
2: Are you sure?
1: Yeah, you can.
2: I know she probably couldn't post them, but to show people,
1: distribute a picture.
2: This is why you don't send. I know you can't distribute pictures of people under 18 like that, but I mean.
1: No, you need the other person's consent to post anything, especially.
2: No, to post. But well, if I
1: to,
2: say.
1: To send, but I mean, I'm sorry, to send the picture to other people.
2: Look, here's a D-pic that he sent me. Oh. If I send you, if I show you that, that's not illegal. Don't send D-pics.
1: There's gray area, but I think he's going to sue her. He's going to try to.
2: There definitely is gray area in men my age. And you know, plenty of gray area.
1: You know the other thing. If you're going to court over it, I think it says all you need to know about. The appearance of it. Because I mean, if you're
2: nobody wants to see.
1: If
2: that.
1: You're, I mean, if you're.
2: By the way, we don't want D pics.
1: If you're a donkey from the waist down.
2: No,
1: you don't care that she's doing that.
2: You want her to. In fact, you.
1: Hey, go ahead.
2: Yeah. Oh, I saw
1: show your. Wait, show your friends.
2: I accidentally group texted.
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15: Now seems as good a time as any to remind you, you don't always have to take healthy habits to the extreme. Not only are you unlikely to stick with something that's difficult, even if you can keep it up, it's probably going to be to the detriment of something else. And chances are that something else is more important. So if you're on a quest to improve your health, I promise the basics are going to take you much further. I'm talking about diet, try and be as plant-based as possible, exercise, meaning multiple rounds of cardio and strength training, and sleep. For most people, 7 to 9 hours a night. I'd like to think of these things as sort of a three-legged stool, right? If you're not doing any one of them, it's really hard to keep balanced with the others. The key here is you don't have to strive for perfection. Doing anything is going to be better than nothing. I'm Dr. Sanjay Gupta, helping you live a better life.
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1: So a woman has gone viral on social media for posting a video of what she's calling her divorce party.
2: Yeah, one of the housewives on one of the shows did this. Did a divorce party, woo, and got all hammered and had, I don't know. Especially when you have kids.
1: I don't know, man. I think this is bad juju.
2: Why, what'd she do? What? So, I mean, if the guy's a jerk.
1: Sure.
2: Cheating on you or something, then, you know.
1: Her name's Abby Wellman. She posted a video on TikTok back in June.

0: A lot of people have been commenting on it because she rented out a space at a Chicago bar and threw a divorce party. On the bar itself, she had a sign with the top 10 worst things her ex-husband did during their marriage.
1: What? And it you see it?
0: No.
1: See, oh, come
0: see
1: on.
0: And again, that's where the pettiness goes even further.
1: I want to know.
0: And that's all in the comments. People are going, dude, I would sign an NDA to see what that sign says.
1: Yeah. Why would, if she's brave enough to put it on a bar at a bar, then why wouldn't you put it on the internet? Let's go. This is like not being able to see a part two of a video on TikTok, which totally annoys me.
0: Yeah.
1: This happens a lot.
0: I know. I get fed a lot of the ones where people get like a traffic stop on like a motorcycle
1: and then
0: or something.
1: Right before they go step out of the car, they go, look here for part two, and it goes to a commercial. And no, it's
0: right.
1: Clickbait.
0: A lot of people attended her divorce party. There were a lot of people at it. So I don't know. I'm guessing maybe the guy might have been a jerk, but still, to air out your dirty laundry.
1: Does she have
0: that
1: kids?
0: Way,
1: like, I want details. I have many questions.
0: I don't think she has kids.
1: Because
0: no. I think they just got married. It didn't work. And
1: there was a video I watched last night, Trav.
0: Yeah.
1: This girl set up her fiance.
0: Yeah.
1: And this guy and this girl, they're this business. You pay them an amount. I don't know how much it costs. And the girl reaches out to the guy. She's a really sexy looking girl, wear dress, boobs up to here, blah, blah, really cute girl. Looks like Sabrina Carpenter, like that kind of cute. Anyway,
0: okay.
1: she sends a picture and it slides into his DMs and to see if he'll meet her. She's baiting her fiance. She's testing him. Well, the fiance meets the girl. Well, wait, the fiance calls. The girl said, he got hold of me. We're supposed to meet tonight. And she goes, no, we're having dinner tonight. So she calls her fiance. This is a whole video. And says, sometimes I think these are fake, but this was not because cops got involved. But she calls him and said, I'm excited for dinner tonight. And he goes, oh, I got called into work. Now he's a restaurant server. Really? It's not like you're moving mountains there, buddy. I mean,
0: right.
1: But he goes, I got called into work. And she goes, oh, you did? He goes, yeah, I'm sorry, honey. I won't make it. But she's in the car with the girl when they, and then they all go and meet him at the Starbucks.
0: Oh,
1: yeah.
0: Boy.
1: Yeah. I mean, and it's like the girl's upset because it's her fiance. But he's like, why do you do this? Why do you ruin marriages and relationships of happy people, you idiot? And they're like, we didn't. You did. You took the bait.
0: I don't like the idea of testing your significant other, though, either.
1: I know a girl who had her friend go up to somebody at a bar, her boyfriend at a bar, and try and pick him up. She sent a friend. She sent someone in there while she like watched secretly.
0: Oh,
1: He didn't. He's like, no.
0: That's some crazy.
1: I think
0: stuff,
1: it is
0: man.
1: Too.
0: That's some.
1: If you have to even do that, you shouldn't marry the person.
0: Not in 99% of the time, they're not going to follow through with it. So you just look like the crazy person. Like, imagine if the other person figured out that you did that to them. Like,
1: yeah, no, we're
0: then,
1: done.
0: Then I,
1: we're
0: yeah, done. I mean, if I knew, like, when Abby and I were dating, like, she tested me like that. Yeah, I probably wouldn't.
1: Would you have passed?
0: Yeah, I would have passed.
1: Okay.
0: Yeah.
1: All righty, yeah. Mister. If you even have to test somebody, you shouldn't be with
0: them. No. If you don't trust somebody, you shouldn't.
1: But it's fun for me to watch. Like,
0: well, yeah,
1: fun.
0: To put it on TikTok.
1: Like,
0: you know?
1: This divorce party. If you're going to do it, we want to see.
0: No, but imagine being the guy, and he sees this.
1: Yeah.
0: And, you know, he goes on, you know, he's scrolling through social media one day, and he finds this video that has 30 million views. And
1: all bets are off.
0: All these comments.
1: Yeah.
0: I mean,
1: all bets are off in this day and age. There's no privacy in this day and age.
0: Right.
1: I don't even think you can sue anybody for posting stuff anymore.
0: Well, it depends. Because I actually just read an article over the weekend. There was a guy that's suing this woman. They were together in a romantic relationship. They broke up. She was showing all these people pictures of his.
1: Oh, D pics. I skimmed over that article.
0: Yeah. And he's suing her for that because you can't. Without his consent, you can't do that. You can't.
1: Are you sure?
0: Yeah, you can.
1: I know she probably couldn't post them, but to show people, that's not on.
0: You can't distribute a picture.
1: This is why you don't send I know you can't distribute pictures of people under 18 like that, but I mean...
0: No, you need the other person's consent to post anything, especially...
1: No, to post, but well, if I
0: to,
1: say...
0: To send, but I mean, I'm sorry, to send the picture to other people.
1: Look, here's a D-pic that he sent me. Oh. If I send you, if I show you that, that's not illegal. Don't send D-pics.
0: There's gray area, but I think he's going to sue her. He's going to try to.
1: There definitely is gray area in men my age. And you know, plenty of gray area.
0: You know the other thing. If you're going to court over it, I think it says all you need to know about the appearance of it. Because I mean, if you're
1: nobody wants to see.
0: If you're,
1: that.
0: I mean, if you're
1: by the way, we don't want D pics.
0: If you're a donkey from the waist down.
1: No,
0: you don't care that she's doing that.
1: You want her to. In fact, you.
0: Hey, go ahead.
1: Yeah. Oh, I
0: show your wait. Show your friends.
1: I accidentally group texted.
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8: We've all been there. 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No matter how hard you try, you nod off, and that is never a good look. Aside from the obvious, making sure you're getting enough sleep, there are a couple quick pick-me-ups that experts recommend before you take your seat. If you have time, you might try to squeeze in a quick nap, just a couple minutes even. That can increase your alertness. Or try to pop outside for a quick walk, get your blood and your hormones pumping. Splash some cold water on your face or grab a cup of coffee, obviously. If you're not a caffeine drinker, even just taking small sips of water throughout your meeting could be enough to keep you awake. Of course, you could also make a point to engage in the meeting. You're not likely to fall asleep while you're actually talking. I'm Dr. Sanjay Gupta, helping you live a better life.
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20: From the Service Professor Weather Center, 13 on your side weather calls for highs in the low 80s today with lots of sunshine. Tomorrow, a little bit warmer with another chance for rain coming on Wednesday.
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22: Here's a look at today, August 3rd in rock history. In 1987, Def Leppard released their fourth studio album, Hysteria, the follow-up to 1983's Pyromania, and the last record to feature guitarist Steve Clark before his death in 1991. Today in 1979, Talking Heads released their third album, Fear of Music, featuring the classic track, Life During Wartime.

And happy birthday to Metallica guitarist James Hetfield. The Rock and Roll Hall of Fame inductee was born in 1963. And that's a look at today, August 3rd in rock history.

0: Okay, funny guy. Belong. Classic Rock 97 LAV. It's Michelle and Numbnuts over here.
1: Wow.
0: Funny man over
1: Michelle
0: here.
1: Michelle and Ballsack over
0: Michelle
1: here.
0: And BS. Michelle and Trav. What did I call you earlier? Oh, Sasquatch. Michelle and Sasquatch. That wasn't nice. Why is that? What do you got today, Trav? You gonna have a good day? What's happening?
1: Yeah, I'm leaving here, so I think it should get better.
0: Tonight, what did you tell me? This is the last time. Hey, wait a minute. This is the last time the sun is going to set after 9 o'clock. It goes before 9 o'clock after tonight. So enjoy the late sunset, which I'm fine with because then we can sleep.
1: Looking forward to cooler weather. Football. Hey, football starts this week. Can
0: officially.
1: You believe that? My goodness. Fall activities will be coming back.
0: I'm not done with summer. I haven't even started summer. I haven't even started summer yet.
1: I'm so ready for hot weather to be done.
0: We have tomorrow we'll be back. We've got another keyword.
1: Hopefully.
0: By the way, yeah. Lord.
1: You didn't just get that email? We have to go into our boss's office with our key cards?
0: No, I didn't. This must be you. Kim St. James is up next, and she will have yet another keyword at 11 o'clock for you to win that flyaway. You pick your city. We're okay with it. You decide. Where you want to see Journey. We're not telling you what to do.
1: Did you see everything that's included in that, by the way?
0: Yeah.
1: Did you?
0: No. Flight, tickets,
1: I figured,
0: hotel.
1: I'm just trying to get you to stall.
0: Is there a VIP experience?
1: It is a VIP experience.
0: Meet and greet?
1: I'm just trying to get you to stall a tad bit longer. Okay, now you're good. Now you can say it is and wrap it all up, Madge. Go ahead.
0: It's all good.
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0: Yep, more details on it. Have a great day. We'll be back tomorrow.
1: There you go.
0: We're done. I mean, Godspeed. Have a lovely day. We're peacing out.

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Good morning. I'm Kim St. James. It's going to be a beautiful day this Monday. Lots of sunshine, not too humid. We're going to see temps in the upper 70s to around 80. I'd say that's perfect, wouldn't you? Scorpions now. 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

Who went and saw Lynyrd Skynyrd in Foreigner this weekend at Ancashire Amphitheater? It was a little drizzly, a little rainy, but I heard the show was fantastic. Both bands were wonderful. Lynyrd Skynyrd now with That Smell. 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

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Hey, it's Kim St. James with that keyword in our flyaway trip to go see Journey on tour. 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The keyword this hour is final. Text that to 95819. Final, F-I-N-A-L, to 95819. 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

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Text that to the number 95819, final, to 95819. You could be seeing them sing this song live in concert, Stone in Love. I've got that next keyword for you coming up today at 2. 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

0: Classic Rock 97 LAV. I'm Kim St. James on this near perfect weather day today, right? Just how we like it. Low humidity, lots of sunshine. A good day to take that lunch outside today and take LAV with you. I've got the double shot lunch coming up at the top of the hour. I'll play two songs back to back from your favorite artist all lunch hour long. 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
11: As a parent, when you send your kid off to school in the morning, you know that they're going to be learning, they're going to be spending time with their friends, but new study out of UCSF found adolescents are spending an average of 70 minutes of their school day on their phones. Now, some kids will say they need their phones to help with schoolwork, but this study found that they were spending the vast majority of their screen time on TikTok, Instagram, and Snapchat, not really apps that you're going to be turning to for homework help. Now, the study's lead author said, "Don't blame kids for using their phones at school. 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

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This next one off of their 76 Hotel California album. 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Eagles on the Double Shot Lunch. 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

and happy birthday to Metallica guitarist James Hetfield. The Rock and Roll Hall of Fame inductee was born in 1963. And that's a look at today, August 3rd in rock history.

Hotshot Lunch with two from three doors down here on Classic Rock 97 LAV. Gosh, it was just earlier this year that lead singer Brad Arnold passed away after a battle with cancer. This song, Kryptonite, ended up going on to be their best-selling and best hit. Three doors down, Double Shot Lunch, Classic.

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Rock 97, LAV. Good afternoon. I'm Kim St. James. Hey, thanks for sharing your workday with me. It's a gorgeous day today, that's for sure. Def Leppard for you coming up right now. Styx. 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

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Have you signed up yet for our Rockin' Wrestlin' Rager? 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

So Greta Van Fleet has announced their new album, finally. Yeah, their new album. It's called Palace for the People, and it's coming out October 9th. Right now, it's Queen, Classic Rock 97 LAV. Yeah.

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0: Classic Rock 97 LAV. I'm Kim St. James. All right, Diet Pepsi is my jam. All right, that's my drink. I know some people like the Diet Coke, not me. It'll be Diet Pepsi all day long. And I was just reading that Pepsi has some products now that you can use in the shower. What? Yeah, so you want to smell like Pepsi all over. Although I don't know if it's going to smell actually like Pepsi, and I would like that. I would like that. But instead, they've got a vanilla slushy body scrub and a wild cherry body wash. So they took two of their favorite flavors and favorite fragrances was the wild cherry and the vanilla. So it probably just smells like cherry and vanilla. Does it smell like Pepsi as well? I don't know. Honestly, I would like that. I would like that very much. But who knows if it has that Pepsi smell, but it does have a cherry and a vanilla scrub. And they're serious, by the way. It's a serious thing. All right, the Doobie Brothers for you still to come. And coming up at the top of the hour, that next keyword in our flyaway trip to go see Journey on tour, City of Your Choice. It's coming up here on Classic Rock 97 LAV.
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5: A better life with Dr. Sanjay Gupta.
6: As a parent, when you send your kid off to school in the morning, you know that they're going to be learning, they're going to be spending time with their friends. But a new study out of UCSF found adolescents are spending an average of 70 minutes of their school day on their phones. Now, some kids will say they need their phones to help with schoolwork, but this study found that they were spending the vast majority of their screen time on TikTok, Instagram, and Snapchat. Not really apps that you're going to be turning to for homework help. Now, the study's lead author said, don't blame kids for using their phones at school. Teach them how to resist them. Focus on what they'd get by putting them aside rather than what you're taking away. Explain how phones could hurt their academic performance, and also remind them of this. Nothing takes the place of real face-to-face friendships. I'm Dr. Sanjay Gupta, helping you live a better life.
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I'm Kim St. James with that next keyword in our flyaway trip to go see Journey on tour. You get to choose the city. We'll cover the rest. 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All right, that keyword to text in is Frontier. 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That's going to get you in the running to win that flyaway trip to go see Journey. You get to choose the city. We're going to cover airfare. Airfare, hotel, tickets, a VIP package, and more. Again, text Frontier to the number 95819. Journey for you coming up. And that's the Rolling Stones.

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who's turning 63 today. Lead singer Metallica, James Hetfield. Yeah, he's turning 63 today, born on this day back in 63. Happy birthday. Right now it's REO Speedwagon's Classic Rock 97 LAV.

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0: Classic Rock 97 LAV. Hey, it's Kim St. James. We've got an end of summer splash giveaway going on. Your chance to win $2,000. You know, right? End summer on a high note. To go out with a bang with a lot of fun. $2,000 could go a long ways. I know I need to do that for sure. I feel like I haven't done all the summer things I want to do yet. I've got to make a list and figure out my schedule and try and weave it in there. Because, you know, summer schedules get busy. There's a lot of parties. There's a lot of weddings. There's a lot of things going on in the summer, and there's only so many weekends. So anyway, go out with the bang. And a summer splash giveaway, your chance to win $2,000. 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
8: Back in 2019, I made a documentary for HBO called One Nation Under Stress. And what was true then is still true now. Money and financial problems are consistently ranked as the number one cause of stress in the United States. And a brand new study out of the Mayo Clinic found that worrying about money may age the heart even faster than traditional risk factors. Unlike an acute stressor, such as a short-term work deadline or a brief illness, financial strain is often chronic and ongoing. And because money affects so many aspects of daily life, financial stress can be difficult to escape. Even so, financial stress does not mean you're doomed. It just means you need to double down on the things you know are good for heart health. Diet, exercise, sleep, and of course, not smoking. I'm Dr. Sanjay Gupta, helping you live a better life.
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1: From the Service Professor Weather Center, 13 on your side weather calls for highs in the low 80s today with lots of sunshine. Tomorrow, a little bit warmer with another chance for rain coming on Wednesday.
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I'm Kim St. James. Make it way. Jordan Lass coming in at the top of the hour. Get you through the rest of your workday. Help you kick off quitting time. He has one more keyword in our flyaway trip to go see Journey, city of your choice. That's coming up today at 5. Make sure to text that in. I think I'm going to go sit outside and read a book in the shade somewhere, right? It's a beautiful day. All right, you enjoy your afternoon. 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

at that mama, she got it sticking in the cameraman. And we could have some. And he's up there, what's that? Hawaiian noises. He's banging on the bongos like a chimpanzee. Oh, that ain't working.

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It's Trav for the morning show. Pulling double duty today, filling in for Jordan this afternoon. Almost done with the longest work day of the week. I do have Guns N' Roses coming your way. Aerosmith, Billy Idol, 38 Special, Thin Lizzy, and anything else you want to hear. 459-9797. 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And don't forget, we do have a keyword coming up at 5 o'clock for that Pick Your Trip Journey Flyaway contest we're doing. 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

Michelle and Travis, Kim St. James, Jordan Lass, Steve Gorman rocks. The best lineup in West Michigan lives on Classic Rock 97, LEV.

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So the Detroit Tigers traded away back-to-back Cy Young Award winner Tarek Skubal over the weekend to the Los Angeles Dodgers. Usually when you're a seller in baseball, that signals the end. You know, you're waving the white flag. The season's over. I'm not claiming they're dead just yet. Only 2.5 games out of that final wild card spot in the American League, 5.5 back of Chicago for first in the division. Are you still telling me there's a chance?

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1: West Michigan traffic is on LAV.
2: Traffic on Wilson at Hall slows with an accident, and South Beltline westbound after Broadmoor. Police on the scene of an accident. Eastern Avenue at 44th, a crash. Byron Center at 28th. Accident here in Waverly at 40th is a crash. Now on 96 east and west, we're moving well. No reported delays, and 196 is accident-free. 131 accident-free, but we have the slowdowns northbound Pearl tonight, 196 with the ongoing road work. I'm Rick Schremp with traffic.
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13: What are the chances you are listening to this while drinking a nice hot cup of coffee? If so, don't let me stop you. For years, we've been reporting on the health benefits of coffee, and that's not going to stop today. A new study, this one out of Harvard School of Public Health, found that coffee and tea could help lower your risk of developing dementia. People who enjoyed 1 to 3 caffeinated cups a day saw the biggest impact. In addition to the caffeine, coffee contains hundreds of bioactive compounds that can influence inflammation, glucose metabolism, vascular function, and oxidative stress. It's also possible coffee drinkers might be doing other things that keep them healthy. Eating a more balanced diet, getting plenty of exercise, sleep, not smoking, or drinking too much alcohol. And finally, staying socially active. I'm Dr. Sanjay Gupta, helping you live a better life.
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0: From the Service Professor Weather Center, 13 on your side weather calls for highs in the low 80s today with lots of sunshine. Tomorrow, a little bit warmer with another chance for rain coming on Wednesday. 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
1: Here's a look at today, August 3rd in rock history. In 1987, Def Leppard released their fourth studio album, Hysteria, the follow-up to 1983's Pyromania, and the last record to feature guitarist Steve Clark before his death in 1991. Today in 1979, Talking Heads released their third album, Fear of Music, featuring the classic track, Life During Wartime.

and happy birthday to Metallica guitarist James Hetfield. The Rock and Roll Hall of Fame inductee was born in 1963. 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

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It's Trav in the morning show, filling in for Jordan this afternoon. Reunited, and it feels so good. Slash sat down with Rolling Stone to talk about reuniting with the band and mending fences with lead singer Axl Rose. Said it really had to do with more people that got involved and exacerbated the issues that we had. Without them around, it was really easy for me and Axl to get past it. 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
1: From the Service Professor Weather Center, 13 on your side weather calls for highs in the low 80s today with lots of sunshine. Tomorrow, a little bit warmer with another chance for rain coming on Wednesday.
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Right in the middle of 60 minutes of commercial-free music now on LAV. I think I might have found the worst national anthem performance of all time.

0: 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So the Women's Pro Baseball League played its debut game over the weekend, and it kicked off with, you know, the Star Spangled Banner, and they bring in Motown legend Martha Reeves. The only problem is Martha, not a spring chicken anymore. Here's a little bit of that for you.
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Phil Collins revealed he came so close to death just a couple years ago that his loved ones were even saying goodbye to him. 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
6: From the Service Professor Weather Center, 13 on your side. Weather calls for highs in the low 80s today with lots of sunshine. Tomorrow, a little bit warmer with another chance for rain coming on Wednesday.
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0: Classic Rock 97 LAV. I can't believe football season is right around the corner. The NFL's Hall of Fame game is on Thursday night already. And I just got done reading that the Detroit Lions are the betting favorites to win the NFC North this year, and they have some of the best odds to represent the NFC in the Super Bowl this year. Look, I'm not telling you to put your money on the Lions. You can't blame me for that, but odds are odds. And, you know, Vegas, usually they're more right than not. That's all. I'm just throwing that out there. If you want to check out more details, it's on the app or it's online at WLAV.com.
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2: 96 westbound after East.

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5: From the Service Professor Weather Center, 13 on your side weather calls for highs in the low 80s today with lots of sunshine. Tomorrow, a little bit warmer with another chance for rain coming on Wednesday.
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8: 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It's Bluey for Bluey. 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

Classic Rock 97 LAV. It's Trav from the morning show filling in for Jordan. This evening, just got done reading that tonight's our final sunset past 9 p.m. And boy, am I ready. I know it's not a popular take, but bring on fall, damn it. Bring on football. 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I'm ready. Here's Aerosmith on LAV.

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1: I've heard of people smuggling stuff in body parts, right? 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
1: 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And it didn't get caught, didn't get, you know. 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
3: We have Broad Moore at South Beltline with a breakdown now on the right shoulder. 28th at Clyde Park is an accident. 96 West after East Beltline. Breakdown here being cleaned up. Accident is clear now on 131 northbound at Hall. 96 West Cascade to Fulton. Still a little sluggish here. And we have 131 North Pearl to 196. Ongoing road work, and you've got the right lane taken up, and watch for slowdowns. I'm Rick Schrempf with traffic.
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16: 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Strength and conditioning specialist Dana Santis told us, with body weight training, you create progressive overload by changing joint angles, adding instability, or choosing more challenging variations of the same exercise. 2 other factors driving progressive overload are time under tension and muscular fatigue. That means the amount of time your muscles are engaged during a movement, the slower the movement, the harder it will be until you reach the point where you can't do another rep with good form. 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Also, remember this, pay attention to your breath. So important. Breathe out when you exert force. 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

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We got a couple texts saying that Foreigner and Lynyrd Skynyrd at the brand new amphitheater were fantastic on Saturday. Upcoming shows, Jerry Seinfeld, Saturday, August 8th, the Goo Goo Dolls. Hank Williams Jr.'s rescheduled show is August 14th. Looking at some of our bands, Toto, August 28th. We have Billy Idol coming up on September 11th. That's a Friday night. We might have tickets to that show. Hey, this guy played at the amphitheater and sounded pretty good, too. 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
2: Here's a look at today, August 3rd in rock history. In 1987, Def Leppard released their fourth studio album, Hysteria, the follow-up to 1983's Pyromania, and the last record to feature guitarist Steve Clark before his death in 1991. Today in 1979, Talking Heads released their third album, Fear of Music, featuring the classic track, Life During Wartime.

and happy birthday to Metallica guitarist James Hetfield. The Rock and Roll Hall of Fame inductee was born in 1963. And that's a look at today, August 3rd in rock history.

Classic Rock 97 LAV. It's Trav for the morning show. Filling in for Jordan. Thanks for tagging along today, Jordan. Taking a much needed vacation. Stiller will take you through tomorrow afternoon on your way home from work. Steve Gorman Rocks coming up next. I'll leave you with Bob Seger now.

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